That's the queen, baby. The queen of hip-hop and soul. Mary J. Blige would be happy. My goal every night is to make sure you are happy. And ladies, you know I'm focused on you. I'm Lenny Green. It's Tuesday, so I'm going to give you a double dose of love from the lady who's going to be headed back to Las Vegas. If you have not seen the first residency in Vegas, you know, she's going to be there for pretty much the month of July. So I suggest you, if it's not sold out, get those tickets. Because it's Tuesday, here's your double dose of love for Mary J. Welcome to the Quiet Storm, baby.

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quiet storm, locked in place on this Tuesday night. I'm Lenny Green. Thank you for choosing me. Thank you for being in my company. And thank you for letting me ride with you for all my lovers on the highway in Milwaukee, or maybe on the LIE or the New Jersey Turnpike in New York, New Jersey. Or maybe you're just kicking back and finishing up that work or started on that early meal. And was it late for you now? Okay, I understand. You know, because I know we're all on different times of when we need to do certain things, and hey, can't stay the course, right? Especially now the weather's starting to get right for us. And I know there's going to be a few of us, I'm raising my hand, that's going to be on that beach or going on vacation, and you want to look right. I got it. Much love going out to Imani. And also, Gert Virgin, going out to Gwen and Pat and Janice Rivers. How you feel? Miss Wheeler, Miss Walker, Pearl, Gloria. Ladies are checking in tonight. Please continue to do so at 212-545-1075. I told you.

a moment ago that there is another celebrity I found out that is also a graduate of 2026. But shout out to all of our graduates. But the renowned legendary Billie Jean King, the renowned tennis pro, renowned. Now, I don't know if you know this. She's 82 years young. Yeah, and she just received her Bachelor of Arts degree. I love it. You know, it says a lot about college. And I know the process is normally we go out of high school and go right into college, but sometimes our lives take a different route. And you may not go right into college, but that doesn't mean that it's out of your mind. And even though you may have been out of school for quite some time, but you want to have a degree, I think it's just about fulfilling your personal accomplishments. And there's nothing wrong with that. You know, I think Billie Jean King's most important message in her speech that she gave to the graduates of 2026, to don't let others define you. You define yourself. So no matter what people say, you define who you are and be as great as you want to be. Let's continue. For those of you who did drop a little sweat today because it was too hot, I think you'll remember this one from Kool & the Gang. Welcome home, baby. Welcome to the Quiet Storm.

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4: Hi, this is Dan Buttry, combat veteran of the Iraq War. Growing up, my grandmother would share a sad story of an uncle that was so close in age to her, they grew up like brother and sister. Private Raymond Frederick served in the Pacific during World War II, where he fought and died in the Philippines. Designated as his next of kin, she received the War Department's death notice of Ray in May 1945, days short of the island's liberation. Weeks after receiving the death notice, Ray's last handwritten letter home was delivered, arriving to her as a message from the grave. This Memorial Day, let us never forget.
3: Ewald Automotive and Gem in 98.3 remain committed to serving southeastern Wisconsin's veterans and the families of veterans with the utmost dignity and excellence.
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0: Choir Strong with Lady T, Tina Marie, and Ooh La La. You know what's Ooh La La? As beautiful as you are, Miss Lady, as delicious as that Oreo perfume you put on today. Oh, yeah, that can definitely become a problem for some of us, you know? Me, in particular. Here's a double dose of love from Tina Marie, singing about that Portuguese love. Where you at? Welcome home. I've been waiting for you.
1: Hey, baby, how you doing? It's really been a long time, you know?

0: Hey, hey, Milwaukee and Racine. It's Dr. Leah Knox here to remind you that your mental wellness does matter. Don Black and I would like to help you to understand just that on Mindful Mondays. Now, this is not your typical sit back and listen type of segment. This is a bi-weekly conversation that tackles real life issues that all of our community members face. We want you to be a part of this conversation. We don't want to talk to you. We want to talk with you, because this is community wellness at its best. Our goal is to create a safe space where you feel supported, not judged, with data-driven insight, a little humor, and a whole lot of warmth. Because mental wellness is not a luxury. It is your responsibility.
1: Join Dr. Leah Knox with me, Don Black, this Monday at 1 for Mindful Mondays.

Welcome to the Quiet Storm, the ideal space to escape to after a long day. Whether it's been a great day or a not so good day, I want to be your relief, baby. I want to give you that sweet release every night you decide to lock in with me. And I'm going to shake the block a little bit tonight, too. I'm Lenny Green. Coming up at the top of the hour, we're going to take it to the next level. But trust and believe, all night long, I'm going to give you a double dose of love. That's what I love to do on Tuesdays. Make sure you get an ample amount of what you like. There's another special graduate. Once again, all the graduates of 2026, I want to know where you're at. If you have a graduate in your home, you know, a good friend who just graduated, I want to know where all the 2026 graduates are. So when you get a second, when you get a moment, drop me an email, LennyGreenTQS@gmail.com. But let me say good evening and happy birthday to my Torians that are locked in tonight. You're celebrating your birthday today with the renowned songstress Grace Jones, with the renowned writer Lorraine Hansberry, who, by the way, was the first black woman to ever have a Broadway show. Yeah, you want to do some research on Lorraine Hansberry. This is the day of remembrance of our dear brother, Malcolm X.

he would have celebrated his birthday today. Our hip-hop brother, Yo Gotti's birthday is today. Comedian, actor, you see him on Saturday Night Live, SNL, Michael Che's birthday is today. Former NBA player, Kevin Garnett's birthday today. But most importantly, your birthday is today. I hope you did something special today. I hope you had at least one cupcake. Now, we can't eat the whole cake, so we can enjoy a cupcake, right? But look, celebrate your life to the fullest. Remember, birthdays are feathers in the bread ring of time. And it's important that you celebrate beyond one day. Beyond one day. Let me drop a song for all my birthday Torians. This is something that I think you're going to enjoy. I'm putting the Quiet Storm spotlight on my brother Eric Robeson with the beautiful Avi Sunshine. It's called Sweeter Than You. And I don't think nothing or no one, Miss Lady, is sweeter than you. Welcome to the Quiet Storm. If I had

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As I double this musical treat from Summer Walker, let me say good evening out to Miss Keisha Fields, who dropped me an email to let me know she wants to send love and much appreciation out to her husband. Unfortunately, he's currently in the Greenhaven Correctional Facility, but earlier today he graduated with his associate degree from the Hudson Link Program. So, Miss Keisha, thank you for sharing that with me. And my brother, who says you can't do what you need to accomplish? You are definitely set the example. I'm proud of you, man. Stay focused. And congratulations. I don't think you're going to stop at the associate's degree. Something tells me you're going to go on, and rightfully so. As promised, here's Summer Walker, baby, with Playing Games. Welcome to the Quiet Storm.

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I used to think about immature things. You know, like, do you love me? Do you want me? Are you gonna call me like you said you would? Is this really your real phone number? But you know, I'm a man.

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Storm with the Isley Brothers. Love is the master key that opens the gates of happiness. And that's why it's way too early for us to blow out the quiet storm candles. That's why I don't want you to say goodnight to me yet. Now, if you've been up all day, if you put in a double shift, as I know Mimi and her co-workers do in Tuscaloosa, Alabama, they do those 12-hour shifts. Ladies, fellas, I don't know how y'all do it, but I get it. I get it. Trust me. So if you have one of those days, then I guess, you know, your eyes may be a little heavy, but as long as you fall asleep with the quiet storm in the background, I think you're going to have a pleasant, sweet dream. But I thank you for coming with me on this journey tonight. You know, on Tuesdays, there's nothing like having the essence of good music that you love and to bring back special moments. So let me double your musical treat with the Isley Brothers. And at the same time, maybe stir up some romantic, sensual trouble for you. Between the Sheets. I'm here. I'm just your soundtrack, baby. This is a Quiet Storm Vintage Soul Classic. Turn this baby up. Hey.

Welcome to the Quiet Storm. Request the music going out to Vivian. Thank you for reaching out to me tonight, baby. From Lake Charles, Louisiana. Much love going out to our family that's locked in Brooklyn, the Brooklyn Bronx, our lovers in Hudson County. Thank you for locking down with me tonight. To my lovers that are in Stamford, Norwalk, Bridgeport, Connecticut, riding the wave with me tonight. Our Aggies are locked in Bryan College Station, Texas. Orangeburg, Battle Creek, Kalamazoo, Grand Rapids locked in. Nassau, thanks for checking in with me. Shout out to our graduates in Pine Bluff. I got you on my radar. North and South Tulsa, thank you for being here with me. And I know you thought I forgot about Alabama. No, I know we have a lot of graduates in Tuscaloosa, Alabama. Congratulations. Job well done. Ladies, fellas, continue the process. Stay focused. Continue to grow and do great things. Coming up at the top of the hour, I'm going to get into Confessions of Love tonight. And if you have a moment, please reach out to me, because I simply want to know, who is better at flirting? Is it men or is it women? And do you feel that flirting is healthy for a relationship? So it's a two-part question. Who is better at flirting? And do you think flirting is healthy for a relationship? So as you think about that, all right, I'm going to drop a song on you from Felicia Temple. Let's put the spotlight on her. It's called Can't Stop Loving You. And baby, I don't want you to stop. We're in the right space for all the loving to just be enjoyed as long as you like. Welcome to the most sexiest place, the most comfortable space to be in.

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4: Healing doesn't always look peaceful. I'm life coach Sarita Valmon, and it's time for That's What Sarita Said. A lot of people think healing means everything suddenly becomes calm, that once you start doing the inner work, life just smooths out. But that hasn't been my experience. Sometimes healing looks like having hard conversations. Sometimes it looks like setting boundaries you should have set years ago. Sometimes it looks like taking responsibility for things that were never fully yours while still choosing to move forward differently. Healing can look like grief. It can look like exhaustion. It can look like realizing that the life you're building now requires letting go of parts of the life you once knew. And that's not failure, that's transformation. Here's what I remind myself when the process feels messy. Progress doesn't always feel good while it's happening. Growth can be uncomfortable and still be right. And peace is often something we practice, not something that suddenly appears. Healing isn't always quiet or comfortable, but it will always tell you the truth about the life you're meant to live. I'm Sarita Valmon, and that's what Sarita said. To get additional tips about lifestyle, self-care, and more, follow me on Instagram

0: 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That's what Sarita said. It's brought to you by Washington Franklin Law Offices. 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

0: Hey, hey, Milwaukee and Racine. It's Dr. Leah Knox here to remind you that your mental wellness does matter. Don Black and I would like to help you to understand just that on Mindful Mondays. Now, this is not your typical sit back and listen type of segment. This is a bi-weekly conversation that tackles real life issues that all of our community members face. We want you to be a part of this conversation. We don't want to talk to you. We want to talk with you, because this is community wellness at its best. Our goal is to create a safe space where you feel supported, not judged, with data-driven insight, a little humor, and a whole lot of warmth. Because mental wellness is not a luxury. It is your responsibility.
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The Quiet Storm with Confunction. Leaving, baby. I'm not going to leave you anytime soon, though. But I do know that's a fan favorite. You know, Confunction's a great group. It came out in the 80s. And Silk Sonic, Anderson .Paak, and Bruno Mars knew they were a great group. That's why they decided to do their song all over again. So I'm going to drop that song in just a moment. But coming up in just a moment, it also is Confessions of Love. And my topic on the table tonight is, who is better at flirting, men or ladies? And is flirting healthy for a relationship? As you think about that and get ready to give me a call, let me tell you a musical treat. Who did it better? Now, I'm going to shout out Silk Sonic. These gentlemen paid full homage to this group, Confunction. Silk Sonic sounded just like this record, but what I'm about to play, this is the original version, the original song. Here they are, Confunction, baby. This is the Quiet Storm Vintage Soul Classic, as I double the musical treat.

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3: 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And in Milwaukee, we know the road hasn't always been equal. 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This city has always known how to turn hardship into hope. From the soul of Bronzeville to the creativity born on the north side, to neighbors showing up for each other every single day. Milwaukee keeps evolving, and I know that journey personally. As a first-generation American, I was raised on sacrifice, resilience, faith, and hard work. That spirit lives here, in the culture, in the music, in the people determined to make a difference. From Andre Lee Ellis fighting for peace to the rebirth of Bronzeville through art, business, and community, this city continues to show what strength really looks like. We create opportunities. We create connection. We create change. And no matter what Milwaukee faces, we keep rising together. Because the story of America is still being written. And
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0: Welcome to the Quiet Storm with Joe and all the things a man won't do. Yeah, this music can be thought-provoking at times. I'm Lenny Green, and it's Tuesday night. So you know I'm going to give you a double dose of Joe in just a little bit. But I want to delve into our Confessions of Love topic for tonight. Who is better at flirting, men or women? And do you feel flirting is healthy for a relationship? 212-545-1075. Thanks for reaching out to me tonight. Let's get your name and let's get your thoughts.
1: Robin.
0: Okay, Robin. Where do you stand on this?
1: Women are better at flirting.
0: I totally agree with that. Second part of the question is flirting important for a relationship?
1: Absolutely, because women flirt with not only with their mouth, they flirt with their body. And as long as you keep flirting and the sensual, sexual feeling part of it, and we also flirt with smell. So you put all of those things together, then it keeps the mood going day in and day out.
0: Robin, sounds like you are a great flirter. It sounds like you really are.
1: Absolutely.
0: Is Robin the only one that feels this way, or do you feel the same way? 212-545-1075. My Confessions of Love topic tonight is, who is better at flirting, men or women? And do you feel flirting is healthy for a relationship? As I give you a double dose of love from Joe, I'm going to send this song out to all my single ladies. If I was your man, I would want you to get as sexy as you want to get every night. Welcome inside of the Quiet Storm. Yeah.

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0: The Quiet Storm with requested music going out to Dawn, who's tapped in the Crown Heights section of Brooklyn. Glad you enjoyed that one, baby. I've got quite a few more songs coming up for you to enjoy. And ladies, fellas, give me a call if you'd like to engage in conversation with me right now. The Confessions of Love topic for tonight is, who's better at flirting, men or women? And do you feel flirting is healthy for a relationship? 212-545-1075. Thanks for reaching out to me tonight. What do you say?
1: I believe women are.
0: Expand on that. Why you say that?
1: With her body or the way she dress or they go to events, they come ready. They know which guy they're going to tackle.
0: They know? So you're saying
1: they know.
0: Women
1: they
0: are strategic enough.
1: They know who got the money. They know if you got bread or not.
0: Oh, wow.
1: From the bottom to the top, from your shoes to your head, they know already. I really believe that.
0: Your belief is strong. Well, the flip side of that is flirting important to the relationship?
1: That's how it begins. Beginning, we start by flirting. Then we get more serious when we get to know each other.
0: How do you keep that momentum going? I mean, we understand that things, you know, eventually become more regular. But in order to keep that excitement in there,
1: you got to do different things. You got to go out more. You can't just stay in the house. You got to do different things sexually. Definitely. You got to spice it up that way in the bedroom. If you don't spice it up in the bedroom, if it gets stale or whatever, they're going to keep it moving.
0: My man who knows.
1: Keep it moving.
0: Yes, sir.
1: And with the flirting question, I know a lot of my friends, well, the NBA guys, they are scared to step to a woman from the beginning.
0: Because of who
1: they are. And if the girls say that, oh, I know who you are, you plan to lead or whatever, that hurts their feelings right there. So you have to have somebody to open that gate for them. You understand what I'm saying?
0: 150%.
1: You have to open it up. The introduction and this and that, this is my man such and such, boom, and it goes from there.
0: Right.
1: Now they're more comfortable. But as far as stepping to, nah, I don't think so.
0: Gotcha.
1: From my years of experience.
0: And you definitely have experience. Let the world know, man, who do I have the luxury of talking to right now?
1: NBA Los,
0: my dude. Yeah, appreciate you,
1: man. Appreciate you, man.
0: Keep it locked in the Quiet Storm, baby. Yes, sir. Yes, sir.
1: All right, man.
0: I want to tap the love line one more time. Who is better at flirting? I think the ladies are leading the pack. The next call will determine. Here's the Love King, ladies. Raheem Divine with you. Welcome to Confessions of Love in the Quiet Storm.
2: This is a love that withstands time, space, and matter forever. Forever's a mighty long time. Here we are decades later. The sentiment is still the same. Listen.

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1: Hey, hey, Milwaukee and Racine. It's Dr. Leah Knox here to remind you that your mental wellness does matter. Don Black and I would like to help you to understand just that on Mindful Mondays. Now, this is not your typical sit back and listen type of segment. This is a bi-weekly conversation that tackles real life issues that all of our community members face. We want you to be a part of this conversation. We don't want to talk to you. We want to talk with you, because this is community wellness at its best. Our goal is to create a safe space where you feel supported, not judged, with data-driven insight, a little humor, and a whole lot of warmth. Because mental wellness is not a luxury. It is your responsibility.
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0: The quiet storm, baby. Locking you down and keeping you extra close as we slowly cap up this segment called Confessions of Love. That was the first song that Quincy Jones brought us from that beautiful Canadian songstress by the name of Tamia. I've got another song from Tamia coming up in just a little bit. One that I think you sing with compassion a lot, called Almost. Let me tap the love line one more time to get your thoughts on this topic tonight. The ladies are leading the pack. The question on the table tonight is, who is better at flirting, men or women? And do you feel flirting is healthy for a relationship? Thanks for reaching out to me tonight. What do you say?
1: I would say women are, because women already know what they want, and women can pretty much sense the man's energy. So she can go either way depending on how the man is presenting himself when she is flirting with him. So I would definitely say women are better.
0: But you have a lot of power. A lot of power.
1: Yes, we do.
0: Yes, you do.
1: Actually, we make that decision if we want to be with the man or not.
0: Thank you. You choose the men.
1: Exactly. I mean, the guy may come to us and, you know, say, hey, you look good, I want your number, get to know you, X, Y, and Z. But if we don't like what you're presenting to us, then we're not going for it.
0: See, I'm glad I finally had a woman on tonight to definitely express that part. Now, when it comes to relationship, is flirting important?
1: I would say it's important. It's not like a major factor, like how like trust and communication and, you know, honesty and things of that sort. But I would say yes, it can keep the relationship spicy. It can also help you feel youthful. It can also take it to like different levels, you know, maybe whether it's like sexual experiences or maybe just even like the mental intimacy, the emotional part. So flirting doesn't necessarily have to be about, you know, just spitting sweet words to your partner. Flirting can definitely fall under different aspects of being able to maintain that relationship. So I would definitely say, yeah, when it comes to flirting, women are better. And when it comes to flirting, like with your relationship that you have with your partner, I would definitely say yes. Yeah.
0: Please tell me your name.
1: Julia.
0: What a pretty name. All right.
1: Thank you.
0: I will leave you right there for the night. Ladies, you win. The queen of the flirters, let it set the record straight, are women. And you'll do it on multiple levels. So, fellas, now we know. Okay? And tomorrow night, I'll have another interesting topic on the table. But let me double your musical treat with Tamia, as promised. It's called Almost, Between Friends, as you and I are. Welcome inside, baby. The most relaxing space to be in after a long day. Welcome home to the quiet storm. Can you tell me?

0: tonight I wanna love you.
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ladies, what's going on? May I ask, what are you doing after work tonight? If you're not too busy, I'd like to make plans for us to spend some time together tonight at 7. I want to invite you inside of the most relaxing place in the city, The Quiet Storm, with yours truly, Abner Green. And it all goes down right here on today's R&B and Old School.

The Quiet Storm with Phyllis Hyman with Betcha by Golly What. The original song that was done by the Stylistics, hadn't been out for maybe a year. And Norman Connors took a chance, and that song became a big hit for Miss Phyllis Hyman. But the question is now, I want you to make a comparison. Who do you think did it best? And I know it's a hard comparison because Phyllis Hyman's version is delicious and it's phenomenal. But here's the original Betcha by Golly Wow from the Stylistics. Let's have a little fun tonight as I tuck you in nice and tight on the Quiet Storm. Damn.

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The Quiet Storm is serving you the soundtrack of sensuality. With Babyface, a little whip appeal on a Tuesday night, it's not a bad thing. I mean, why not? Why wait? For certain moments. You know, when the moment comes over you, you just go with the flow. Especially when the soundtrack to your evening is all the ear candy of slow jams that you want right here in the Quiet Storm. You feel me? I'm Lenny Green, just trying to make you nice and comfortable. You know, we have some company dropping by. Yep, tomorrow night, we're going to get our Quiet Storm informative checkup with a good brother of ours, a good friend of the show, Dr. Samson Davis. Dr. Samson Davis. I often check in with Dr. Samson Davis because he kind of gives us an understanding of what's going on. So, can't wait to have the brother tap in to give us a call and keep us up to date on what's going on. Now, I have another surprise in the works, too, but I'm not going to reveal that just yet. Not yet. Maybe tomorrow. And if you have not started following me on social media, please do so. I'm on Instagram at Lenny Green Official. I'm also on Facebook. I got two different pages on Facebook. The Quiet Storm with Lenny Green page and the regular Lenny Green page. Make sure you're liking on both. But let me double your musical treat with one of the greatest songwriters of our time. This brother, I think if he wrote a song for me and I can't sing anymore, I think I would have a number one hit. I mean, that's just my own personal opinion. I'm talking about Babyface. And here he is with Exceptional. And this lady, ladies, you know you are. Thank you for choosing me. And thank you for making me your choice tonight.

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0: Hey, hey, Milwaukee and Racine. It's Dr. Leah Knox here to remind you that your mental wellness does matter. Don Black and I would like to help you to understand just that on Mindful Mondays. Now, this is not your typical sit back and listen type of segment. This is a bi-weekly conversation that tackles real life issues that all of our community members face. We want you to be a part of this conversation. We don't want to talk to you. We want to talk with you, because this is community wellness at its best. Our goal is to create a safe space where you feel supported, not judged, with data-driven insight, a little humor, and a whole lot of warmth. Because mental wellness is not a luxury. It is your responsibility.
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1: Always a pleasure to tuck you in, to make sure that you're feeling good and you're right and you're ready to take on whatever comes your way tomorrow. But thank you for letting me tuck you in, baby. Tomorrow night, I'll be right here to continue the tuck in for you. And shout out to Brother Eddie, who reached out to me from Tuscaloosa, Alabama, who wants to tuck his baby in tonight before we blow out these candles. His lady's Edna. So Eddie and Edna, thank you to Lovebirds for locking in with me tonight. I want you to remember things to remember. The past cannot be changed. Everyone's journey is different. Smiles are contagious. Happiness is found within you. Your mindset is the start of everything. Overthinking doesn't get you anywhere. Your thoughts affect your mood. What goes around truly comes around. Be kind to everyone. And be thankful for what you have, because you'll get more. Love much, laugh often, live well. Sweet dreams, ladies. Night, night, baby. Fellas, always appreciate your presence. Until tomorrow night, this has been The Quiet Storm. Night, night.
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6: 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The Wall Street Journal buy-side ranking was released in February 2026, not based on a specific time period.

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0: 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Do you love Jammin' 98.3? Well, now you can take it wherever you go. The Jammin' merch store is live with shirts, mugs, and more that fit your everyday lifestyle. And I need you to go there right now and get your own so you can stop taking my stuff. My Jammin' hoodie is missing. My Jammin' mug in the break room. I know who got it. And to the person who has my Jammin' t-shirt, I know you hear this. Do me a favor. Go get your own. 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
1: This is a love that withstands time, space, and matter forever. Forever's a mighty long time. Here we are, decades later. The sentiment is still the same. Listen.

0: Hi, this is John Ray from Jazzy Jewels, and it's time to celebrate a major milestone. 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

0: urgency is loud, but wisdom is patient. I'm life coach Sarita Valmond, and it's time for That's What Sarita Said. One thing I'm learning in this season is that not everything needs my immediate response. Every text, email, situation, emotion. Just because something arrives now doesn't mean it needs to be handled now. We've been conditioned to react quickly, to explain ourselves, to respond right away, or to prove we're paying attention. But pausing doesn't mean you don't care. Sometimes it means you care enough to respond with clarity instead of pressure. Here's how I practice that pause. I check in with my body before I commit. I give myself permission to respond later without guilt. 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To get additional tips about lifestyle, self-care, and more, follow me on Instagram at I'm Chronically Resilient. 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

0: This year, America turns 250 years old. And here in Milwaukee, we know the story isn't simple. Because our history didn't start with equality. It started with struggle. But Milwaukee also raised voices that changed the game. Like Vell Phillips, who marched for fair housing when doors were closed to us. Like Spencer Cox, who carried the torch for progress in the city. Like Gwen Moore, continuing the fight today. That's our city. That's our story. That's our America. We turned struggle into strength. We've created culture, movement, impact. And we're still pushing forward toward opportunity, toward unity, towards change. Because the story of America isn't finished, and neither are we.
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0: of an uncle that was so close in age to her, they grew up like brother and sister. Private Raymond Frederick served in the Pacific during World War II, where he fought and died in the Philippines. Designated as his next of kin, she received the War Department's death notice of Ray in May 1945, days short of the island's liberation. Weeks after receiving the death notice, Ray's last handwritten letter home was delivered, arriving to her as a message from the grave. This Memorial Day, let us never forget.
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0: 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My Jammin' mug in the break room. 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And to the person who has my Jammin' t-shirt, I know you hear this. 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

0: Healing doesn't always look peaceful. I'm life coach Sarita Valmon, and it's time for That's What Sarita Said. A lot of people think healing means everything suddenly becomes calm, that once you start doing the inner work, life just smooths out. But that hasn't been my experience. Sometimes healing looks like having hard conversations. Sometimes it looks like setting boundaries you should have set years ago. Sometimes it looks like taking responsibility for things that were never fully yours while still choosing to move forward differently. Healing can look like grief. It can look like exhaustion. It can look like realizing that the life you're building now requires letting go of parts of the life you once knew. And that's not failure, that's transformation. Here's what I remind myself when the process feels messy. Progress doesn't always feel good while it's happening. Growth can be uncomfortable and still be right. And peace is often something we practice, not something that suddenly appears. Healing isn't always quiet or comfortable, but it will always tell you the truth about the life you're meant to live. I'm Sarita Valmon, and that's what Sarita said. 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
1: Good morning. Welcome to the show. It's Dee Dee in the morning. Everyone is here. J. Cruz.
2: Hola.
1: Hey, hola. Good hola, morning, Trey G.
3: Hey, good morning, good morning.
1: And good morning to comedian J.J. Williamson.
4: Good morning, good morning, good morning, good people.
1: What is wrong with your mouth this morning?
3: Boy.
4: You ain't like I did?
1: No.
4: Good morning, good morning, good morning, good people.
1: You had you a good night last night, J.J.?
4: I mean, I slept like a newborn. Oh, my God.
1: Oh, you on your belly and your stomach, on your belly and your booty was up?
4: Yeah.
1: Okay.
3: Yeah. Dang.
4: And then I lay on my side a little bit.
1: Yeah. But yeah. You ever notice babies, they always lay on there. Sometimes they be on their belly. You always put them on their bellies. And,
4: yeah.
1: Okay. That's why I saw a vision of you.
2: I love your little things about kids. You like your little 2 seconds with kids that you get to spend and you want to share it. Remember, you know how babies be puking?
1: Look, I think I was a baby and I had a niece and nephew.
2: Shut up.
1: That was enough.
4: That was enough.
2: No,
4: was
2: I
4: enough.
2: Should have learned my lesson.
1: It didn't make me say I want this for life.
4: Right.
2: I know.
1: Okay.
4: Dee Dee did one diaper change and this ain't going to be it.
1: Quit. Yeah. I was like, God, I know there's more to life than this.
4: That's messed up.
1: I know there's messed up. My mother said that too. What is wrong with you? Hey, it is Wednesday, May 20th, National Streaming Day.
2: It's getting ridiculous.
4: Oh, it's gonna be crazy then.
3: Streamers.
4: People know that.
1: It's World Bee Day.
4: Bee Day?
1: Like
4: Bumblebee?
1: Yeah, Bumblebee. Not Beyonce, y'all. Not
2: like
1: Beyonce.
2: Couldn't exist without them.
1: Yeah, a bee, irregular
4: gotta
1: bee.
4: Gotta make it clear.
1: National Be a Millionaire Day.
4: Man.
3: Come on, let's do this.
4: I just met one a couple of days ago.
1: Yeah, me too. I'm really ready to be a millionaire.
4: Yeah,
1: I really
4: am.
3: You know, I met somebody that made $1 million in one day.
1: Come on now. What?
4: Really?
1: What?
4: Yeah.
1: National Band Directors Day.
4: Say again?
1: Band Directors Day.
2: You remember
1: Day.
2: Yours?
1: Were you ever a band director?
4: Yes, I still can. I know how to direct music.
1: Okay.
4: Yes.
1: Can you play it, though? Can you play music?
4: Yeah.
1: Oh, okay.
4: Trumpet?
1: Okay. When are you going to bring your trumpet in and play it?
4: Man, the vials keep sticking. I ain't gonna buy it, no.
3: The vials
4: keep sticking, man. I'm trying my best. I'm about to soak it in some trumpet oil or something.
1: Okay, yeah, maybe. All right. It's International Customer Support Day today as well.
4: Okay. Well, support them then.
1: Right. All right. How we do the show, let's do some birthdays. Here we go. Let's celebrate them. Here we go. Happy birthday goes out to the woman that has a 37 or 38 year old boyfriend.
4: Cher. I was just gonna say, it had to be Cher.
2: She winning, boy.
4: Yeah.
2: Was she 100?
1: 80 years old? 81? 80. It's her birthday today. Rapper Busta Rhymes celebrating a birthday.
4: Okay.
2: Got you.
1: And then the R&B singer and actor, or actress, I should say, Tori Naughton is celebrating a birthday.
4: Okay. Tasha St. Patrick.
1: Oh, yep. Tasha.
2: Damn, got it.
4: Tasha. I like Tasha.
1: I did too.
4: Yeah, she a little chocolate, cute little thing. Yeah.
1: All right, we kicked the show off with early morning memes. Here we go. This morning, mine just said this. I don't know if I'm pregnant or what, but I have been craving $1.5 million really bad.
2: You're pregnant.
1: Yep, I must be pregnant.
2: All right, y'all, I'm a dad. If you're a dad and you need a dad joke, feel free to use it. Y'all ready?
1: Mm-hmm.
2: Five ants rented an apartment with another five ants.
4: Okay.
2: Now they're tenants.
1: Oh, God.
4: I like it. Okay, tenants.
1: Tenants.
4: Okay.
1: Tenants.

0: 10.
1: Okay, bye.
0: Thank you. Thank you. Thank you for the dad joke.
2: We cruising.
3: I got one.
0: All right, come on.
3: Mine is short and sweet. It's a, fellas, remember this. It's some good game now.
1: All right.
3: If she get ready in 5 minutes, some stink.
2: Yeah, yeah, yeah. She not.
3: Guaranteed.
2: She might not be a woman.
3: Guaranteed. So she get ready in 5 minutes,
4: yeah,
3: some stink.
4: I ain't going to lie. I'm going to put it out there. I say that about Didi all the time. Because, you know, Didi will run up here talking about, I'm sorry, but I was rushing to get here, so I had to be quick. I like, yeah, she stink.
0: Stinking. I always get in that shower.
3: Cut it out.
0: Every morning. Every morning.
3: I've never smelled you a day since we've been here.
0: Every morning.
4: Come on, man.
2: It's too far.
4: Hey, stand on her right.
3: Shut up.
2: All
3: right.
0: Y'all are horrible.
3: Doing too much.
0: All right, y'all are horrible. Do you have one?
4: Yeah, oh, it's my turn. I'm
0: busy.
4: Hold on,
0: y'all lost my
4: I'm too tickled. I'm too tickled right here. Hey, look here. You think I give a damn about who don't like me? Hell, my own family don't like me.
0: True.
3: Oh, God.
4: My own family. So why I'm going to care about what you think?
0: I know that's
2: And they
0: right.
2: know you know.
4: Yeah, they know me, know me.
0: That's how we kick the show off with early morning memes coming up this morning. And on the show, infidelity and mental health expert Dr. Monique Thomas is going to be here talking about handling mental health issues that you got from your parents.
1: Mm.
0: Plus, JJ has another rundown of things that we need to just let go of.
4: Let it go.
0: All right. And also, we got some more money for you with our $1,000 mini game.
1: Woo-woo.
0: Here we go. It's about to be a great hump day. It's Wednesday. Didi in the morning.
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5: This is a love that withstands time, space, and matter. Forever. Forever's a mighty long time. Here we are decades later. The sentiment is still the same. Listen.

Hey, hey, Milwaukee and Racine. It's Dr. Leah Knox here to remind you that your mental wellness does matter. 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This is a bi-weekly conversation that

0: tackles real life issues that all of our community members face. 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
2: Good morning. It's Dee Dee in the morning. All right, guys, I got a question for you, and I got to tell you something. This is the really interesting thing. You know, I love social media, right?
3: Yeah, I do too.
2: And social media will give you a lot of different, you know, suggestions. Like, you know, we have us a movie club. We haven't been watching a lot of movies, by the way, Trey. You haven't recommended anything.
3: Speak for yourself.
2: You ain't recommending nothing.
3: Speak for yourself. You know what's funny? I've actually watched a TV show on Tubi called Southwest High. Jalen Rose stars in it as a principal. It's kind of like Lean On Me.
2: I have been wanting to see. I saw, yep.
3: It's So Bad It's Good.
2: It is?
3: It's So Bad It's Good.
2: Well, let me tell you what happened. So I'm looking on, you know, I'm looking on social media, and I've been seeing this thing about a certain story on Law and Order SVU. Do you know I've never watched that show?
3: Yeah, me neither.
2: I never watched it.
3: No.
2: So my brother and I were talking, and he was like, oh, no. He said, I saw this. He said, you have to see it, because everybody was suggesting watching this old episode from Law and Order. Okay. So my brother's like, you got to watch it. So I watch it.
3: No.
2: Very interesting. I'm going to just give you the premise. Here is a doctor. There was a girl that ended up going missing. They find her. She had fallen at the school and hit her head, right? Mm-hmm, mm-hmm. So the doctor decides that while this child is dealing with a head injury and they don't think she's going to make it, the doctor cuts her and takes her organs. Take a listen.
4: She had surgery on her head. Why is there an incision down to her waist?
5: What's going on? Zoe Burke has the incision, the one on her chest? Yes.
6: Why'd you cut her open like that?
5: To harvest her organs.
6: Where are the organs right now?
5: The liver and the kidneys are in refrigeration here. The heart is on its way to a hospital in Buffalo.
7: NYPD!
8: What's the problem?
7: I need to take custody of this cooler. The organ may be evidence of a crime.
8: There's a terminally ill boy being prepped right now for a heart transplant.
7: He's going to have to wait for another one.
8: It's a miracle we have this one. He's been on the list for 3 years.
2: And guess what? She had to make a decision. Okay, so I have been seeing this online. People were talking about this particular episode. And guess what? The episode is from 2018.
3: Oh, wow. Right?
2: So I've never watched the show in my life.
3: Right.
2: You guys, I watched this episode. And when I tell you, I was conflicted. I wasn't sure what to do. So I said, I'm going to ask y'all. Imagine this. So now, you're a parent.
3: Yeah.
2: They say your daughter wasn't going to make it. Right? Because of this head injury.
3: Yeah.
2: You, a parent, you go in and now you see that she has an incision going down her chest and you're like, wait a minute. She had a head injury.
3: Right.
2: You find out the doctor is harvesting organs for children in different parts of the states.
3: Dang.
2: Now, the parents have to make a decision, even though they never asked for this.
3: Yeah.
2: Now, this heart is getting ready to go to this little boy
3: who's been
2: on the wait list for 3 years. Do you let the organ go is one question number one. Do you let it go?
9: Me and Manda Panda watched this episode while she was pregnant.
2: Really?
9: Watched almost every episode of SVU. And we argued in the bed laying there while she was pregnant. And you saved the child.
2: You saved the child.
9: You have to. Yeah, it's too late. Your child's already gone.
2: Okay, so what would you do? Because, again, you did not sign up for your child to be an organ donor.
9: Right.
3: Yeah.
2: This doctor took it upon herself to take the organs.
9: And sometimes they don't even fight to save you.
2: Because they need that organ.
9: Right.
2: Yeah. And that was the argument. So what would you...
3: And that's the thing, right? I feel like I'd be so messed up mentally that I would probably be like, no, bring my daughter's organs back to me. You know what I'm saying?
2: Guess what? And that's what the parents wanted, right?
3: I would like to think that I would want to save those other kids, but you probably just would be so messed up mentally and be like, no, I need all of
2: it. That's interesting you would say that, because in the show, that's what the parents ended up doing. I mean, I hate to give it away, but the parents are basically like... Because it's from 2018.
3: Right.
2: But it was so good. I was like, I got to ask these guys that question.
3: Dang.
2: What would you do? And would you want the doctor arrested for that?
3: Absolutely.
2: JJ, would you want the doctor arrested?
10: Arrested. And I'm suing.
3: Yeah.
10: And I'm going to sue.
2: But wait a minute. But then there is how old was the boy, she said? Like a 10-year-old little boy that has been on the wait list for a heart for 3 years.
3: And they're prepping him right now for surgery.
2: To receive this heart. You would sue and get mad at the doctor.
10: Oh, I'm going to sue, get mad at the doctor, but I'm going to still let that organ go ahead and go because my little one is gone.
2: But guess what? Parents were like, no.
3: They, I mean,
2: the organ.
3: No, think about where your mind is at in that moment.
9: In the heat of that moment, my anger.

0: will definitely be like, if you don't bring that heart back to me right now, that's my baby's heart. Don't
1: you?
0: Y'all
1: want to hear something sad about it? So the little boy gets on the stand because they go after the doctor.
2: Yeah.
1: And they go after the doctor because they all are saying it's illegal.
2: Yeah.
1: The little boy is like, I need a heart and da da da da da da.
0: Mm-hmm.
1: Well, sure enough, 3 weeks later, the boy dies.
2: He passed. Dang.
1: Because he didn't get the heart. Now the parents have to live with that too as they're sitting there.
2: Yeah. It's a double whammy.
1: Is this like, I'm just saying, I have never in my life watched this show, but folks on social media were recommending it, and now I got locked in.
2: Who is in the writer's
1: room? So good.
2: Who in the writer's room for that show during that season?
0: More than that, man. Right? That's a great show.
1: And I just met a woman who was telling me about, she got a organ, she got a heart recently, and she was just telling me about it, and she was saying that more people need to sign up for an organ.
2: Yeah, absolutely.
1: Right.
0: And think about it, your child in a way lives on in the heart and the body of that other child. And
2: I think it does scare a lot of people though, that like if you do get into a situation where they have to revive you or save your life in that way, they won't, because you are an organ donor and they need them organs.
1: Right. And then they look at the likelihood of your survival and what your life is going to be like.
0: Exactly.
2: Yeah.
1: But anyway, y'all, I'm locked in now on as I'm gonna start watching Law and Order. It's been on for 20 years.
0: Yeah, welcome to the club.
1: Yeah, it's been on forever and
2: is that
1: I never
2: the whole
1: watched
2: Ice Cube?
1: It. Yes,
2: okay, gotcha.
1: Never watched
2: Ice Tea.
1: I just said, I know it was some ice. All right, listen. It's Dee Dee in the morning. Go watch it.
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1: Good morning. It's Dee Dee in the morning. We need to play a game right now. Fellas, grab your bells. Everyone,
2: come on.
1: You need to grab a bell, and I'm going to tell you why. We are getting ready to play Guess Who?
2: Uh-oh.
1: The Motivation Edition.
2: Guess Who? The Motivation Edition.
1: Now, how this works, everyone, is I'm going to give you guys a quote, and you must decide who you think the quote is. Is it a rapper, a relationship coach, or a podcast host?
2: Now, why y'all got to be messy talking about relationship coach?
1: Well, come on.
2: Why y'all got to be messy? Cheyenne Bryant.
1: Well, that's not her. I got other ones, all right?
3: Anybody can do that.
1: So, again, this is Motivation Edition of Guess Who.
2: Okay.
1: I'm going to give you a quote, and you guys figure it out. First quote is this one. It says, if they wanted to, they would. Stop overthinking and upgrade your standards. Was that from a relationship coach, a podcast host, or a rapper? Jay Cruz.
3: Relationship coach.
1: That is correct.
3: Thank you very much.
1: Sure, that's correct. Matthew Hussey, they said. All right.
3: Who?
1: Matthew Hussey.
2: Okay. That's a meme.
1: Yeah.
2: Talking about relationship coach. That's a meme.
1: All right. Okay, fine. Round two. Here we go. Is it a rapper, a relationship coach, or a podcast host? Loyalty ain't something you teach. It's something you recognize.
3: I'm going to say rapper.
1: That was a rapper? And do you know who it is?
3: No.
1: Can't believe it. It is a rapper. It is Drake.
2: Oh.
3: Do I get points?
1: You got points.
3: Do we have to know the rapper?
1: Okay. Yeah. Jay Cruz is winning right now.
2: He balling right now. He balling.
1: All right. Here we go. Next one, everybody. Here is round three. Ready? The moment you choose peace over patterns, healing over history, and courage over comfort, your life begins to change. JJ?
2: That's a relationship coach.
1: That is correct. That is Dr. Cheyenne Bryan.
3: That better not be no rapper.
1: That's Cheyenne Bryan right
2: there.
1: I told you.
2: Mm-hmm. Right. It makes her mind work.
3: There you go, JJ. Let me try.
1: Here we go. Round three. Here we go. Round four, here we go. A rapper, a relationship.

0: with connection. Is that you, Trey?
1: Yeah.
0: Is that a what?
2: Oh, I'm going to say a podcast host.
0: That is correct. That is Mel Robbins. That was a good guess.
2: Oh, Mel Robbins.
0: Uh-huh.
2: Robbins.
0: All right. Here we go. Here's another one, everyone. Here we go. Another quote. I had to lose myself to find out who was really riding for me. Trey?
2: I will say it is a rapper.
0: That is correct.
3: Okay. All right.
0: That is Future.
3: That was Future. Said that?
0: Yes, it was. It was Future.
3: I ain't never heard.
2: Damn it, Future.
0: All right, here we go. Here we go, everybody. Here's another one.
3: All right, here we go.
0: Another one, everybody. We're trying to figure out, is it a rapper who said it, a relationship coach, or a podcast host? The next one is this. Healed people make healed marriages.
3: That's a relationship coach.
0: And traumatized people just create trauma bonds.
3: Damn. Oh, relationship coach, for sure.
0: It's a relationship coach?
3: Yeah.
0: That is correct. Dr. Cheyenne Bryant right there. There it is.
3: Absolutely.
0: Here's another one, everyone. You can't heal in the same environment that broke you. Is that from a relationship coach, a podcaster, or a rapper?
4: That's a podcast right there.
0: No, that is incorrect.
3: Oh, damn.
2: First one. Because I jinxed us.
0: Yep.
3: Sorry, JJ.
0: Who you say it is? Anybody want to grab it?
5: It sounds like
0: you
5: a
0: can
5: bar.
0: Steal. You can
5: it
0: steal.
5: Like a bar.
2: What did JJ say? What was his answer?
4: I said podcast.
2: I'm going to say relationship coach.
0: That is correct. Yeah. Right. Relationship. That is Tony Gaskins. That's who that was.
2: Tony. Oh, Tony.
0: All right. Here's another one. Here's another quote. West. Real love don't need announcements. It moves in silence and pays bills.
2: Damn.
3: That's a bar. That's a rapper.
0: That is correct.
3: Give me that.
0: Rick Ross.
2: Not in Pays B.
3: Awesome. Mm-hmm. Woman said that. Ross said
0: all
3: that.
0: Right, y'all ready? Here's another one. Here's another one, guys. As we're playing this is like Guess Who Motivation Edition. All right. You don't lose people.
3: Mm-hmm.
0: You lose access to people who were never solid.
5: Sounds like a
0: Trey?
2: I say a podcast host.
0: That is incorrect.
2: Damn.
0: You can take the steal.
3: It's a rapper.
0: It is a rapper. You are correct. That is Future. That is Future.
2: Who is listening to Future that much?
0: For real. Our producer, Tracy.
4: Not his son.
0: All right. Here we go. Another one. The glow up will offend people who preferred the old you.
2: The glow up will offend people
0: who preferred the old you.
2: JJ?
4: That's a podcast.
0: That is incorrect.
2: Is that one a rapper?
0: That is correct. Yeah, that is Lotto.
2: Yeah.
0: That is Lotto. Now, let me tell you, the game is tied. Trey G and Jay Cruz tied for each. JJ Williamson is not on the board.
3: I think I have five, but
4: damn,
0: No, you don't. I'm keeping it. Now, here we go.
2: It doesn't matter.
0: All right.
3: With this last one, you're right.
4: It doesn't matter.
0: Here's the final one, everybody. Are you ready? Winner takes all. Here we go. I learned loyalty got an expiration date when success enters the room. Trey?
2: Well, I do not know, but if I am shooting in the dark, I would have to say a podcast host.
0: That is incorrect.
2: Damn it, man.
0: Damn it, man.
4: Relationship.
0: That is incorrect.
3: Well, I'm going to go with rapper
4: podcast.
3: For the fourth time.
4: How about D, all the above?
0: Meek Mill did that one. That was Mill.
3: You know what? I used to be a rapper, so.
0: All right, there you go. Jay Cruz has won.
3: Hey.
0: Winner takes all. He is your winner today.
3: Thank you.
0: Of course, everybody, as we, of course, play, what is it again? Guess Who? Motivation Edition.
3: I'm a winner. Ate y'all for dinner. Bars.
0: Oh, God. Okay. See, you just messed it. Okay. It's Didi in the morning. 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
2: Hey, good morning. It's Didi in the morning. And let me tell y'all something right now. We got to get straight to the hot topics because Lotto, did she have this baby or not? That's what everybody's trying to figure out. Let's get into it. Here we go.
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2: 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All right, so first, can we talk about Kyrie Irving? What is this? Kyrie Irving is talking about being a black man in America? What?
5: Because I have so many thoughts as a black man in America that mean absolutely nothing sometimes because it's just me chatting shit. And then there's the other part of me that enjoys being outside and being in front of the revolution and feeling like I want to do everything I can to make sure that the next generation doesn't deal with the same things that I had to deal with. It's an unfortunate truth that we all got to deal with living on this earth that we were born into this system. We weren't the ones that helped create it. I don't want to be the one that helps sustain it either. So I'm tapping into a lot of my brothers and sisters that are around the world to do everything they can to make sure that they spark that brain and they stay motivated to continue to fight towards liberation.
2: Oh, I like man, that.
6: That's
2: I
6: really
2: like
6: dope. That. Kyrie dope, man. Mm-hmm. Mm-hmm. And you know, he got a lot of flack. I remember when he was in Brooklyn for not taking that jab.
2: Yes.
6: Not taking that shot.
2: And now we all realize that maybe he was the smart one.
6: Yeah. Yeah, a lot of people have to actually apologize, include Stephen A. Smith. A lot of people have to apologize to Kyrie because they came at him so hard during that time, too.
2: Yeah, I really want to talk to my mama because, you know, my mother made me take it. She was like, you got to take it if you want to see me.
6: Yeah.
2: I was like, damn, I got to take it.
6: Yeah.
2: And I hated that I had to take it, but nonetheless.
6: A lot of us did. A lot of us did.
7: I can see him running for politics.
2: Anybody got any feathers growing out their backs yet?
6: Anybody got a tail? Yeah. That's what I'm really worried about, a tail.
2: Right.
8: Maybe that's what's tickling me at night.
2: New tail.
8: Why am I scratching my butt so much?
2: It's newly forming.
8: Yes, yeah.
6: I'm tickling me.
2: Did Lotto have her baby, y'all? Did I hear this?
7: Yes, and she had it on live, apparently, and she's sharing with everybody how it all went down.
9: 37 weeks today, basically full term, and it's any day now. I'm so ready to meet my baby. I'm never going to leave when my baby gets here. Like, I need $1 million to show because I don't want to leave the house.
7: Sounded like a new mom. Oh, I never want to leave the house. Sure you will. Sure you're going to get a baby.
2: Now, did I see something, you guys, or was it a rumor online about who the father was? Anybody see that? There was a rumor going around.
6: What was the rumor that you heard first off?
2: The rumor that went around was like, and I don't know how true it was, but they said that 21 Savage was like, wait a minute, we need to get a DNA test.
6: Oh,
2: and they claimed it was Playboi Carti's.
6: And I didn't hear that.
2: Okay.
6: I have not heard that at all.
2: I swear to God, that was online
7: yesterday.
2: Can I
7: get a source?
2: Yeah, right. As I just said that. I don't know. I saw it online. I was trying to see if y'all saw that same rumor.
6: I have not. Around the baby shower, I did see a video from one of the baby showers, and there were like knives, like the one that 21 Savage has in the middle of his forehead. Mm-hmm. There were knives all around the baby shower.
2: Oh, the baby shower?
6: Yeah, because that's his symbol. So
7: knives.
6: Yeah.
7: And the baby.
2: Okay.
6: Yeah.
2: Most people put rattlers or whatever.
6: Yeah.
7: Teddy bears, soft things. It's a baby.
6: He had a knife.
2: He had a knife.
7: Wow.
6: Question his parenting.
2: All right, let's move on. Okay, what is this mashup now? They already mashed up some Drake songs, I heard.
6: Yeah, so Drake has a song called Too Hard for the Radio. It has a real West Coast feel to it.
2: You know, I like that one.
6: Yeah, it's a really good song. It's very up-tempo, like you like.
2: Mm-hmm.
6: That's what you was looking for. Mm-hmm. It's a real Bay Area sound. Shout out Mac Dre and them. Well, they put another West Coast mashup alongside it.
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1: 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He back.
0: Mashed up with Too Hard for the Radio. Social media is a mix.
2: I love it.
0: It's
2: I like
0: mix.
2: It, though.
0: Yeah, it's good.
2: I know it. I kind of so like good. It.
0: Very catchy.
2: Mm. All right, listen, those are your hot topics. Now, coming up, we're going to play our $1,000 minute game next. It's Didi in the morning.
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2: All right, good morning. It is Wednesday, hump day, DD in the morning. Looking for Trey G right now to find out what's trending.
3: Hey, so Tyler Perry got some good news this evening. It looks like Shark Tank, the show that comes on ABC, is relocating production from Los Angeles to Atlanta.
4: Yeah.
3: And they'll be at his Atlanta studios.
4: For the
3: 18th season. I can't believe that show been on there.
5: When the parent hears shark, all we think is baby shark. Baby shark. I'm sorry. I just can't.
2: That's still popular with the kids?
5: Girl, it doesn't matter.
2: It doesn't matter.
5: If you're going to kid me, shark.
2: Oh, God. All right. Hey, listen. Coming up, we got the five things you need to know to start your day. Next, it's Dee Dee in the morning.
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Do you love Jammin' 98.3? 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My Jammin' hoodie is missing. My Jammin' mug in the break room. I know who got it. And to the person who has my Jammin' t-shirt, I know you hear this. Do me a favor. Go get your own.

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2: Hey, good morning and welcome to the show. It is Wednesday.
3: Hey, hump.
2: Definitely hump day. It is May 20th. And we are all here. Good morning, Jay Cruz, what Trey up? G, and comedian JJ Williamson. Hey. Guys, let's go right to the five things you need to know to start today.
4: Number one. The five things you need to know right now on DD in the morning.
2: Trey, they talking about you. They talking about you again in the news this morning. Millennials, they say, are the cheapest and the most likely than any other generation to skip tipping. Yep. This is according to new research. Yep.
5: I skipped out on tipping the other night when I was out. But it was an accident, though. I ain't going to lie to you. He was a bad waiter, though.
2: Really?
6: Yeah, that sucks.
2: Now, they are saying that, you know, the U.S. Adults found that, listen to this, 62% of Americans say they're being asked to tip in more situations than they were 2 years ago. People want you to tip now for everything. I'm going to tell you what always used to trip me out. I say when I go into the donut shop and they grab a donut and there was a tip jar there, I'm like, you just grab me a donut.
6: So, thanks. Went to go get burgers the other day. You walk up to the counter. You put in the order yourself. Yeah. Everything. You do it all yourself with it to do a register. And then you go into the line, and then physically a person will hand you your bag.
2: And you got to tip.
6: You want a tip for that?
2: Yeah.
6: Why?
2: Yeah.
6: I'm confused. Why is it asking for the tip at the end of it? Yeah. I say, no.
5: You know they have a new thing called tip fatigue.
2: Oh, really?
5: Yeah, tip fatigue.
2: I can see that. I see where it's coming
6: include
2: in.
6: Include the tip in the price and let's go.
2: All right. Well, that's what they're saying. Millennials ain't tipping at all.
3: At all. Well, ladies and gentlemen, let's talk about the NBA playoffs that's taking place right now. Now, game two goes down tonight of the San Antonio Spurs and Oklahoma City Thunder.
6: Right.
3: Y'all know game one was an epic on a couple of days ago where the Spurs took game one in Oklahoma City. So they're up 1-0 right now. We're going to see if they can take another one now. If game one is an indication of what it possibly could be for this series, I'm looking forward to it.
6: That's crazy.
3: This game right here is going to go down in history, man. One of the great playoff series.
6: To
3: kick off, man. Oh, my God. So, good luck to Oklahoma City. Maybe they can tie this thing up. We're going to see.
6: Double overtime and you was away. That was crazy.
3: Oh, my God.
6: All right, let's talk about some country music stars. Ella Langley just made history, y'all. Choosing Texas has officially spent 10 weeks at number one on the Billboard Hot 100, the longest run ever by a country song by a woman.
2: I've never heard the song before.
6: Me neither.
2: I've never heard the song.
6: But I feel like we should just show her some love.
2: Because she happens to get the longest. What is the song
6: it's
2: again?
6: It's the longest run ever for a country song by a woman.
2: Mm.
6: Officially spent 10 weeks at number one on Billboard
2: Hot
6: 100.
2: What?
6: Is called Choosin' Texas.
2: Okay.
3: Mm, okay.
2: Yeah, I ain't heard that at all.
6: Choosin'.
2: It could be because we don't play country music.
3: No.
2: But I feel like we got listeners.
3: That got something to do with it.
2: Yeah.
5: Absolutely. Can we talk about Sweetie? You know, the ex-girlfriend of Quavo from the Migos. She is heading to court. The Icy Girl is being sued by a company out of Japan that basically said they lost about $3 million after they paid her to come perform over in Japan and she just never showed up. They said they paid her to perform July 18th through the 26th. They plan to make like $400,000 when she came over there to perform.
2: Wow.
6: And she's half Asian. That's ridiculous.
5: Yeah. They said they paid her $200,000. They also paid her $100,000. And they also set up a visa for her to get into the country of Japan.
2: Mm-hmm.
5: She used the visa, got into the country, and did not show up for the performance.
2: Wow. What's going on with her? What happened to her career? What happened to her career?
5: It was always like said that she wasn't the strongest rapper. Her lyrics just weren't there.
2: Yeah.
5: You know what I'm saying?
2: Yeah.
5: And she just kind of had like pretty privilege.
2: Yeah, and she did. And we also used to like when she would wear things online because I follow her because I love the way, you know, she dressed.
5: Of course.
2: She did some great videos, but she's hardly doing anything. She's not even doing that.
5: That don't translate into album sales, though, which is where they get their money, so.
2: She'll be
5: heading to court now.
2: Listen, those are five. We need somebody to play our $1,000 minute game. You answer 10 questions correctly, win the cash this morning. You can do so at 833. Talk to Dee Dee.
3: That's 833-825-5233.
2: It's Dee Dee in the morning.
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Hey, it's Didi in the morning. I know you're talking about Didi. What's the number? Here it is. 833-TALK-TO-DIDI. All right? 833 833-

0: Hey, hey, Milwaukee and Racine. It's Dr. Leah Knox here to remind you that your mental wellness does matter. Don Black and I would like to help you to understand just that on Mindful Mondays. Now, this is not your typical sit back and listen type of segment. This is a bi-weekly conversation that tackles real life issues that all of our community members face. We want you to be a part of this conversation. We don't want to talk to you. We want to talk with you, because this is community wellness at its best. Our goal is to create a safe space where you feel supported, not judged, with data-driven insight, a little humor, and a whole lot of warmth. Because mental wellness is not a luxury. It is your responsibility.
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2: Good morning, it's Dee Dee. In the morning, we, of course, will play our $1,000 minute game here in just a second. Before I do, hey guys, anybody ever go into one of those stores and they always have like autographs and things like that of famous people? Have you guys ever bought anything from there?
3: No.
2: Mm-hmm. You ever gotten somebody's autograph, somebody's trying to sell, or you see at an auction and they're like, hey, I got the autographed shoe of Michael Jordan.
3: I've seen it before.
2: So you know what they said? Do y'all believe it's really the real autograph?
3: I be thinking that it's like that pen, that machine.
2: Yeah.
3: That Trump always talking about Biden used to use.
2: Auto pen.
3: Yeah, that auto pen. I be thinking it's dead. Do they be real?
2: I don't know, because guess what they did say, though? According to this, they said, according to the FBI, almost 3 out of 4 autographs are fake. 3 out of 4. And I'm going to tell you how I know one is fake. I remember there was somebody I worked with, and his daughter really liked Mariah Carey.
4: Yeah, no, don't do it.
2: So he went on and got a picture of Mariah Carey and signed, and had me sign it.
3: Uh-huh. Oh,
2: he
3: no.
2: Signed, yeah, he had us. Yeah, he's like, sign this. She won't know. She was only 9.
3: Oh, no.
2: And he's like, sign this as Mariah Carey.
3: She's pink. She got older. She, like, I'm sure she was like, oh my God, I have a Mariah Carey sign.
4: It shows it to everybody.
2: Yeah.
4: Wow. It's like the proudest thing.
2: It was me.
3: Wow.
2: I signed it. So anyways.
3: Mariah Carey signed it.
2: Yeah, right.
4: Quite quickly.
2: But they were saying, yeah, 3 out of 4 autographs are fake, y'all. All right. Hey, let's get into our game. Here we go.
5: Want a grand? Get it done in 60 seconds.
6: 60 seconds.
5: A minute to win it with the $1,000 minute game. A Dee Dee in the Morning exclusive.
2: Hey, good morning. Hi. Who's this?
7: This Detroit.
2: Hey, hell no. Hey, Detroit.
3: Detroit.
7: Hey, y'all.
8: Detroit, what up, though?
7: What up, though?
8: Hey, ain't nothing.
2: Okay.
8: Are you true Detroit?
3: Right.
7: You know I'm from the east side. You know how we do.
8: All right, let me see real quick. Detroit.
7: Basketball.
8: Okay, you real. You real. You real.
3: What you really got to ask, do you own a pair of Buffs?
7: Do I own the wear? Yes, I do. Okay. They off-brand, but I do.
3: She said they off-brand, but I got them, though. No, that's right.
2: They're off-brand.
7: They're clean. I keep them clean.
3: There you go.
2: I love when folks be from a different city, or so everybody go, by that name.
3: Yeah.
2: Detroit. That's her name.
3: Detroit.
2: All right, listen, we're going to spin this wheel. Good luck, and let's see if we can get you some extra cash.
9: DD. J. Cruz. JJ from the SIP.
10: Trey G.
9: J. Cruz. $20 bonus.
4: Hey. All right. All right, girl, let's get a Miss Detroit. I'm going to read you a question. If you don't know the answer, just say pass. We'll go. We'll skip it. We'll come back to it, and you'll get another shot. But make sure you move fast and think fast. Don't take too long with each one.
7: Okay.
4: Are you more into board games or card games?
7: Board games.
4: What's the last book you read?
7: Terry Wood.
4: Great. How old is comedian Chris Rock?
7: Oh, 70, 50, 62, which, 65.
4: Which NBA team is Jaylen Brown on?
7: Jaylen Brown, Detroit.
3: Uh-uh.
4: Alyssa Stevens is the birth name of which female rapper?
7: Alyssa Stevens. Mm.
4: Hey. Which U.S. city is the Pope from?
7: U.S. city is the Pope from?
4: What, yeah. What was the fifth question I asked you? What was the fifth?
7: What was the fifth question you asked me? Pass.
4: Who on the morning show is a Libra?
7: Pass.
4: What does IRS stand for?
7: IRS.
4: Oh, and spell charismatic.
2: IRS.
7: Oh,
2: she couldn't
7: God.
2: Hear it. All right, listen, you got 2 out of 9.
4: I got charismatic.
2: Well, he's saying he got charismatic, but you didn't hear it, so it didn't matter that you didn't hear it. He just cared that he said it. But listen.
4: You're so mean.
2: He said, hold
4: you're
2: on
4: so
2: a second.
4: Mean,
2: but
4: dude.
2: You did. You just said,
4: I know,
2: I got
4: I
2: the
4: heard,
2: 10,
4: I know what
2: but
4: I said.
2: She didn't hear it.
4: You're so mean.
2: Here's what you missed. You missed this one. How old is comedian Chris Rock? He's 61. Which NBA team is Jaylen Brown on? The Boston Celtics. Alyssa Stevens is the birth name of which female rapper? Lotto. Which U.S. city is the Pope from? Chicago.
8: Chi-town.
2: Mm-hmm. What was the fifth question Jay Cruz asked? It was Alyssa Stevens is the birth name of which female rapper? Who on the morning show is a Libra? He tried to clear his throat for you to figure out it was him. It's Jay Cruz. I knew you didn't hear what he said. He was saying IRS, Internal Revenue Service. Yeah,
4: I got
2: you. See, I got you. And then charismatic you didn't really get to. But you got 2 out of 9, 10. $10 every correct answer. We added up as $20. You spun the wheel, got another $20. That's $40.
7: Hey.
2: No, we can't do this. We don't let anybody walk away, no matter what. Uh-huh. You cannot walk away from this show. We're going to throw in $50 to you, okay?
3: All
2: you
3: right.
7: Hey!
2: $50. Do me a favor. Tell everybody the show that gave you a shot at
7: $1,000. Hey, Diddy in the morning. I'll take my three. What up?
6: Did you know about 1 in 3 people with plaque psoriasis may also develop psoriatic arthritis, which causes joint pain, stiffness, and swelling? Does this sound like you? 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
10: Abundant rising, everyone. A mix of sun and clouds today, high around 53. I'm Sarita Valmon, keeping you in the know. A Marquette University lacrosse player is now charged in a crash that killed 2 student athletes last September. Prosecutors say 21-year-old Peter McCougan was driving the vehicle involved in the crash. He now faces a charge of homicide by negligent operation of a vehicle. Another driver involved in the case is scheduled to go to trial in June. MPD say a second officer is under investigation for possible misuse of the Flock license plate search system. The department disclosed the investigation during a recent fire and police commission meeting. Officials say the officer is on full suspension while the investigation continues. The review follows the earlier case involving former officer Josue Ayala. Former Milwaukee City Attorney Tyron Spencer is facing a new bail jumping charge ahead of his upcoming money laundering trial. Prosecutors say Spencer violated a no contact order by leaving a voicemail for a key witness. His attorney says they plan to file a motion to dismiss the charge. The Brewers beat the Cubs 5-2, and they're back in Chicago tonight at 6:40. Calling on Milwaukee foodies, Soul Food Tour MKE is back. 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
3: Here's your update on the roads in the jam and traffic center. Please be careful out there. We do have an accident on the right shoulder on I-41 US 45 northbound at Hampton Avenue. Everything else is looking smooth. Jam and traffic is brought to you by the Wash Machine Man at 6555 North Titonia Avenue.
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2: All right, y'all. This right here is Ashley. Ashley hit us up, said she was going to make her boyfriend Calvin mad, right?
3: Yes. I'm going to tell him that I hit somebody in his truck while trying to text on my phone.
4: Hello?
3: Don't be mad at me, but I bumped into somebody in the truck. It's like it kind of bent the license plate and got a scratch like on the grill.
4: You all right?
3: Yeah, I'm fine, but they talking about finna write me a ticket and trying to tow your truck.
4: What? They finna tow it?
3: Yeah.
4: Where you at?
3: I'm in class right now. I'm outside. They just pulled up the tow truck, the police, and the people I hit. It was a Mexican lady.
4: Baby.
3: What?
4: They're not going to take you to jail, is they?
3: Yeah, they're going to tow your truck and take me to jail. Babe, do you want to talk to the tow truck man?
4: Let me talk to the tow truck man.
5: Hello, sir?
4: Hello?
5: We got a big problem out here, sir.
4: Can you talk? Can I just, like, come down and tell you, man, right quick, man, so you won't have to tow it?
5: First, we're going to negotiate. We got two options here. You can give me $450, or your wife can show me her t-s.
4: Say.
5: What?
4: Say, man, don't f*** with me like that, man.
5: All she got to do is say, bam, show me her t-s, and we done.
4: Man, put my wife on the phone, man.
5: Hold on just a second, ma'am. Get back on the phone. Woo, that's a nice pair of t-s right there, ma'am.
3: Babe.
4: Yeah.
3: You hear him?
4: Yeah.
5: Woo, that's a nice pair of t-s, ma'am.
3: Babe, what do I do? Because this man, he's trying to look at my chest. This lady, she's talking about suing me. They're trying to take me to jail and tow your truck.
4: Let me speak to the police officer.
5: Let me see your wife, t***.
4: Hey, man, don't make me put my gun in my car and calm down there, man. Tell me where it's at.
5: Oh, wait a minute now. We don't want no trouble. Hey, can I ask you a favor?
4: What?
5: Hey, just one, t***.
4: Man, get my triple five over. I'm finna clock.
2: Calvin, I got to tell you something.
4: What?
2: You on the Mad Minute?

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1: It's Didi in the morning. Hump, we are. Hump. Yes, it is. Yes, it is.
2: I like that. All right, go one more time. Man, best feeling in the world.
1: Well, when you were kids, you'd be humping. I called it hunching. Oh, y'all could
3: That's hunching, not
1: we
3: humping.
1: We called it humping.
2: Humping.
3: Mm-hmm. Humping.
2: Humping.
1: Yeah. We used to be like, ooh, especially if we saw somebody humping. And we, ooh, they over there humping.
2: They over there humping.
1: Yeah.
3: Oh, no.
2: I saw you and Cheryl.
1: Yeah.
2: Y'all were humping.
1: No. Damn. How old is Cheryl? I ain't seen a baby Cheryl in a long time.
2: Cheryl, she about 30 now.
1: Okay. All right. Listen, let's get into our hot topics, though, because we got to talk about the one football player that is dumb as hell. Let's go.
4: Hot topics.
5: That's the way I like it.
4: On Didi in the morning.
1: Y'all saw that your president is trying to defend this $1.7 billion justice fund for all of his supporters.
6: But this is reimbursing people that were horribly treated. It's anti-weaponization. They've been weaponized. They've been, in some cases, imprisoned wrongly. They paid legal fees that they didn't have. They've gone bankrupt. Their lives have been destroyed.

0: And they turn out to be right. Very hard. There's been numerous other occasions over the years where things like this have been done, but these were people that were weaponized, brutally, really treated by a system that was so corrupt, with corrupt people running it, and they're getting reimbursed for their legal fees and the other things that they had to suffer.
1: So the people who broke into the Capitol, were they wrongly accused?
2: No.
1: Okay.
2: No.
1: And as they were beaten and you know, breaking windows and breaking into government property and offending and assaulting and police officers.
3: And let me say, if there are people out there that went bankrupt, lost businesses because they had a stance on something and the government, so on and so forth, and they were treated wrongly, okay.
2: No.
3: But no? You're still not with it?
2: You are complicit to a crime.
3: No. I'm talking about like with the COVID mandates. They wanted businesses to close on certain hours and stuff like that. And some people like stood on 10 on certain things. And then they did find out that they were right. Right, the people were right.
2: If you were involved in January 6th in any kind of way, you should be prosecuted for extending the law.
3: Yes.
2: And you should have lost everything.
3: Yes,
2: that was a crime against America. That was a crime against this country.
1: I'm hearing all of this, but I'm gonna tell you something. I want to wait and see who's gonna get it then.
3: Yes, for sure.
1: Let's be clear, because there's been nothing to help the regular people. It's been for the billionaires, millionaires. Thanks. So I hear you, Cruz, and that's really great. But let's just wait and see, because I promise you, I don't think we're going to see what you're talking about.
3: Don't get me wrong. I don't think anything is this great. Now, I do understand that part. Somebody who was wrongly done deserves justice. Hey, yeah. But don't even bring up the January 6th.
1: Heard the one you're talking about? I haven't heard that discussed at all.
2: At all.
3: No, that audio right there was the first time I heard them specifically say that's what it was for.
1: Oh, okay.
3: But everybody keeps bringing up January 6th. I'm like, why are criminals getting money back?
2: He brought it up, though.
3: That's crazy.
1: All right, let's move on and talk about the football player, though. Lord have mercy.
4: This dude here, man, he just don't want to be right.
1: Right. No.
4: Rashee Rice played for the Kansas City Chiefs. Now, a couple years ago, man, he was involved in an accident out in Dallas, Texas, I believe, where he had a car wreck, and he left the scene. Well, you know, he got reinstated in football, but he had to be on his P's and Q's. Well, got to be going back to jail.
5: Rashee Rice is now serving 30 days in jail after testing positive for marijuana, which violates the terms of his probation. Rice pleaded guilty to third-degree felony charges for a high-speed crash 2 years ago on the Central Expressway in Dallas. It left several people injured. Under a plea deal, Rice received 5 years of deferred probation and a 30-day jail term as a condition of that probation. The Chiefs declined to comment on Monday. The timing could mean the 26-year-old does miss off-season workouts, including organized team activities and minicamp this spring.
1: So he was supposed to, he's on probation, so he can't be smoking and be
4: tasting. Can't be smoking. Can't do it. This man can't spit.
1: And he did.
4: Rashee, all you had to do was call me. I would have drove.
1: So Golden Seal, isn't that what it's called? It don't work no more?
4: Golden Seal, vinegar.
3: On his level of probation, they're pulling hair, they're cutting toenails. Yeah,
1: so again, it doesn't work?
4: I must not be.
1: Isn't that what y'all used to use?
4: Yeah. Used to work for me.
3: Yeah, if you want a job at the gas station, those will work.
1: Hold on a second. You used to use it too? Yeah. Name of it?
4: Yeah.
2: You keep saying it.
1: I don't know. I'm telling you. I'm trying to figure this out. For not everybody who listens partakes and knows what to use.
4: What to use and everything. Yeah, Golden Seal usually works.
1: And I'm trying to see if it's still around.
2: They say he might only get like 10 days, though. He might only have to serve 10 days. He'll 10 get days. 30. But he might have to only serve like 2 days.
1: All right. Finally, Marlon and Sean Wayans, y'all saw what they said?
2: Yeah. Everybody's still commenting about this Kevin Hart roast that's going on. They were asked about it on the red carpet. And they kind of go different ways is what it seemed. Like Marlon is basically saying that even though as a black man, there still was certain lines crossed.
6: Trying to find the right joke is going to war. There's going to be casualties. And unfortunately, some of the jokes didn't land the way that they possibly could have, and so you know the consequences in the quietness of the laugh.
7: Yeah, we can't have controversy every time
6: somebody tells a joke.
7: We're killing our own cult. Good, it's not.
6: But and we are, you know, look, it's two part. You know, I'm one part comedian, one part black man. So you know, the other part of it is if you're gonna go there, make sure that joke is really worth it. But for us as comedians, you know, we got to keep trying. You got to keep diving in these dark waters and looking for some light, because what people don't understand is that light is actually for you.
4: Yes.
1: I like that.
4: Totally agree.
1: We must discuss what they said, because I kind of agree with that. Yes. And I hear Marlon Wayans, what he's saying.
2: Sure.
1: You know. All right, listen, coming up later, comedian J.J. Williams is going to let you know what you got to let go of. That's on the way. It's DD in the morning.
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9: Abundant rising, everyone. A mix of sun and clouds today, high around 53. I'm Sarita Valmon, keeping you in the know. A Marquette University lacrosse player is now charged in a crash that killed two student athletes last September. Prosecutors say 21-year-old Peter McCougan was driving the vehicle involved in the crash. He now faces a charge of homicide by negligent operation of a vehicle. Another driver involved in the case is scheduled to go to trial in June. MPD say a second officer is under investigation for possible misuse of the Flock license plate search system. The department disclosed investigation during a recent fire and police commission meeting. Officials say the officer is on full suspension while the investigation continues. The review follows the earlier case involving former officer Josue Ayala. Former Milwaukee City Attorney Tyron Spencer is facing a new bail jumping charge ahead of his upcoming money laundering trial. Prosecutors say Spencer violated a no contact order by leaving a voicemail for a key witness. His attorney says they plan to file a motion to dismiss the charge. The Brewers beat the Cubs 5-2, and they're back in Chicago tonight at 6:40. Cream City Cravens is about getting great deals in the Milwaukee area. Right now, get 50% off tickets for German Fest happening July 24th to the 26th on the Summerfest grounds. Get more info about Cream City Cravens by downloading the Tender Car Collision Jammin' 98.3 app. I'm Sarita Valmon, keeping you in the know. 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
3: Here's your up down the roads in the Jam and Traffic Center. Please be careful out there. We do have an accident on the right shoulder of I-41 US 45 northbound at Hampton Avenue. And then we have stop and go traffic at I-94 westbound between 25th Street and Mitchell Boulevard.
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5: Good morning. It's Dee Dee in the morning looking for Trey G right now to find out what's trending.
6: Hey, so it's been announced yesterday. They had a major announcement. Nashville is now confirmed as the host for the 2030 Super Bowl. That'll be what? Super Bowl 64,
7: I if think I'm so. Not mistaken. Yeah. Somewhere up in there.
6: Yeah, Super Bowl 64.
7: Nashville got it. Okay.
6: Yes, indeed. Hey. Yes, indeed. It's coming to Nissan Stadium. So we shall see how it goes. Nashville is a popping city.
7: Yeah,
6: so.
7: It really is. It has a lot of, you know, nightlife there.
6: Yeah.
7: With the bars, you know, that's the home of country music. Mm-hmm. Yeah, so it should be dope.
6: Yeah.
5: All right, y'all. Listen, coming up later, comedian J.J. Williamson is going to tell you about some things that you need to let go of, he says, and it can make your day better. Also, get ready to call in, spin the pick a player wheel, and answer 10 questions right. Like this one, which U.S. city is the Pope from?
7: Oh.
5: If you can answer that and 9 more questions right within a minute, you're going to get some cash this morning at 833. Talk to Dee Dee.
7: That's 833-825-5233.
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0: Hey, hey, Milwaukee and Racine. It's Dr. Leah Knox here to remind you that your mental wellness does matter. Don Black and I would like to help you to understand just that on Mindful Mondays. 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This is a bi-weekly conversation that tackles real life issues that all of our community members face. 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We don't want to talk to you. We want to talk with you because this is community wellness at its best. Our goal is to create a safe space where you feel supported, not judged, with data-driven insight, a little humor, and a whole lot of warmth. Because mental wellness is not a luxury. It is your responsibility.
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2: Hey, it's Dee Dee in the morning, and comedian J.J. Williamson needs to talk to us. You know, he told us about this a while ago, about some things that we need to let go of, right?
3: We got to let it go.
2: Let it go.
3: I mean, I don't know why we do it. We try our best to hold on to things. Mm-hmm. Hold on to things that way, you know, we want to keep for a long time. Mm-hmm. But sometimes you just got to let it go. Mm-hmm. You got to let it go. Like, ladies, some of y'all be trying y'all best to hold on to them bras y'all put on.
2: Shut up.
3: You know, you know, back in the day, when you first got them, you can snap all of them in the back. You slap them all, boy, you can gain a little weight. Couple of little 2 minutes spaghetti plates.
4: Oh, God.
3: Too many of them knots, bread that you put in the
4: garlic knots.
3: I love them too.
4: I do love them.
3: But you had too many of them. Yep. Now you can only, you know, snap one. God. You try your best to snap two, but you be out of breath.
4: Can I ask a question about bras? This might be kind of off subject. Can you put bras in the dryer?
2: There's a thing you're supposed to use to put it in there, too.
4: Oh, really?
2: You're supposed to. I don't. I just throw mine in there.
4: You do?
2: It's supposed to be very gentle. It goes in like a
5: gentle
2: mesh
5: cycle.
2: Bag.
4: Okay, I didn't know that. They might shrink them. Put them in the dryer, shrink them.
5: A lot of women hang dry.
4: Okay, right on.
2: All right. I don't know too many to do. I put mine in the dryer.
3: You put yours in the dryer?
2: Hell yeah.
4: In the dryer.
3: Well, guess what? You're going to have to eventually.
2: You did not.
3: You gotta let that bra go. Go on up that side.
5: Ain't no stitches left.
3: You gotta let them D's go. Go to double D.
2: Double D.
3: You have to go to let that double D go, man. It's time to let it go.
4: Stop.
3: Man, y'all have been to the casino, and you know, you said the slot machine all damn night trying to win.
4: Yeah.
3: You just keep feeding money in that thing. You're going to be like, I'm telling y'all, it's going to hit. Mm-hmm. It's going to hit.
4: Yeah.
3: You done sat there about 4 or 5 hours, still putting money in there, but it just ain't going, it ain't your night. Mm-mm. It just ain't your night. Damn it. I come back another night, man.
5: And as soon as you walk away, the next person sits down and hits.
3: Oh, my God, I hate that. Just when you leaving, you hear that thing, ding, ding, ding, ding, ding, ding, ding, ding, ding, ding, ding, ding.
5: Then you want to fight the world.
3: And you, oh, my God, you tell them, like, you know, I was just sitting there.
2: Right, we need to split it.
3: We need to split it.
2: My money.
3: You be like, hey, I warmed that thing up for you, man. Give me something. Give me a percentage. Hey, man, just go ahead and let it go. Hey, fellas, y'all ever be at the club, man, happy hour, see something cute at the bar. You know, you go over there and try to get your vibe on. She speak, but she nonchalant about it. But you still be aggressive. Mm. You still trying to keep conversation with her, but she got her back turned to you.
2: Mm-hmm.
3: But she ain't giving you no vibe. You know what?
2: Yeah.
3: Hey, there's some more women in there, fellas.
5: Yeah, you was doing it for way too long.
3: Hey, way too long, man. Go on the other side. Mm-hmm. You ever have them socks, you try your best to hold on to them.
2: Mm-hmm.
3: Boy, they start letting go.
2: They start
3: getting weak in the heel, by the toe. You got that one hole by that big toe.
5: But I wore those when we won the championship.
3: Hey, man, you even try to switch sides. You know, the one that got the hole by the big toe, you put it on the other foot, so it'd be by the pinky.
2: Okay.
3: But your pinky still come on out of there. You know what? Let them socks go, player.
4: Uh-oh.
3: Let them socks go. DD, you got some socks like that.
2: But they have a hole in them?
3: They got a hole in them. When you be taking your shoes off at work, man, go on, let them things go. Let them go. Here you go. You be somewhere, man, looking for a certain item. looking for a certain item in the mall, in the grocery store, man, you go all around that damn store. Like, I know it's in here because I saw it online. You go to five different malls trying to find this thing. You found one, but it ain't your size. It ain't your, damn it, you be like, damn, why I can't find this thing. You know what?

0: Hey, man, just wait till they restock. Man, you ever try to look for a plane ticket online, man? You know, you start looking a little early, trying to see if you can save some money. Mm-hmm. But you see one price, you're like, man, I know it's going to go down from this. You, man, you keep searching the day, the next day, the day after. You may try to look at it at midnight, try to look at it early in the morning. But guess what? It went up. Right. You be like, damn, I should have went ahead and took that price it was already at, man. But you still try your best to do it, but it don't work. Hey, just go on, pay that price.
1: All right.
0: Just go on, pay that price for that ticket and go out of town. Have a good time.
1: Thank you very much for that, JJ. That's the let it go.
0: Yeah, let it go.
1: All right, okay.
2: Can I do it one time?
1: Let it go. All right, listen, everybody. Thank you for that, JJ. It's Dee Dee in the morning.
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1: F. It's Didi in the morning. Guys, it's very serious. We need to have a family meeting here on the show.
2: I love family meetings.
1: We got to have a family meeting live on the air.
3: Y'all want to be in a huddle?
1: No, no, because Cruz didn't wear a deodorant this morning.
3: Shush. Oh, that's true.
1: But on the end, I just need Cruz and JJ. Trey wants to talk to all of us, y'all. He says...

0: What's wrong, buddy?
1: It's about his love life, and we got to be a family. Let's listen.
2: Look, bro, I'm here for you, man. Whatever you need.
3: And I appreciate it, man. I appreciate it. You know, there's certain things that you learn about yourself as you get older.
2: Absolutely.
3: You know what I'm saying? Yeah, I appreciate it.
4: He just started.
1: I know. Well, the fact that you know, hey, this is a family meeting.
4: I know.
1: It's all about support. Everything he says, we support.
3: They support right off the rip.
4: Yeah, but you might be telling me something bad, and I might need to tell you.
1: Hey, it's a family meeting. We all supporting what Trey has to say. Right, go ahead, Trey.
3: Bad is very perceptive. It's based on your perception of it. But I think this is a good thing. I think this is very healthy and good, too. Because it's
1: me
3: something.
1: Too.
3: I need it. Now I'm starting to think it's disingenuous.
4: You see what I mean?
3: Yeah, 100%.
4: All right, let's go.
3: But this is something that I'm realizing about myself as I get older. You know, like, I'm on a search for love. I'm on a quest for love. I get out, I date, I talk to women a little bit.
1: I'm in the mood for love.
2: Okay. See, our family, we play too much.
3: Facts.
4: Yeah, you go
2: to our family will never be serious.
1: Okay, facts. Go ahead, Trey, go ahead.
3: And you know, in a woman, when I'm out here dating, what I look for in a woman is somebody who's kind.
4: Boobs.
3: Yes.
4: No, I'm sorry.
3: No, it's not boobs, Cruz. It's somebody who's nurturing.
1: Okay.
3: Somebody who can kind of like enjoy life a little bit. Somebody who likes to laugh. Somebody who doesn't take everything so serious.
2: Absolutely.
3: Those are like conventional things that I'm interested in a woman.
4: Correct.
3: I figured out something courtesy of social media that I do actually enjoy that my woman that I want her to have.
1: Okay.
3: That may not be as conventional as some of them other things.
4: Oh.
3: I want y'all to take a listen. I want my woman to have these traits right here.
5: Cutting the grass. Assigning that as a male responsibility to me just doesn't make any sense. It's cutting the grass. Those assignments may have made sense at one point in time, but now with a broader understanding about human capability and interest, I think that has to go away.
6: That's like confining people to a box before knowing what their talents are.
5: Exactly. They don't even have a chance. And that's so unfortunate because if you grow up in that way and you discover for yourself, oh, well, I really like doing this and so forth and so on, but I'm in this box. Now you have to fight to get out of the box just to be able to do what you want to do with your life. It's so much work in addition to just the regular work of living.
1: What nice restaurant were they
2: at? Because somebody playing the piano. Hell out there, piano.
3: Shut up.
1: What the hell?
3: Y'all focus on the wrong thing.
1: I know. I just heard the piano.
3: Yeah,
1: I'm
3: sorry. Well, what I'm going to tell you missed is I want my woman to cut grass. When we get into a relationship, I want her to know how to cut some grass, man.
1: I called a family meeting for you to tell us you want a girl to cut grass.
4: Hey, but that's your hold fault. On a second.
2: I get it, man.
3: Yes.
2: That's what type of woman I would like to have as well.
3: Yes.
2: Somebody don't mind putting the tool belt on every now and then.
3: It ain't got to be.
2: Don't look for me to take the trash out all the time.
3: Well, I can do that.
2: I say it just all the time.
3: Sure, yeah.
2: Every blue moon, I want to look out the window and see you drag the garbage can to the corner.
3: The garbage can.
2: Come on, man.
1: Garbage can.
2: Ain't no R.
3: No.
1: At all.
2: Garbage.
4: You know, I'm with this. I want to see women replace shingles, oil changes, hang pictures.
3: Oh,
4: like,
3: God.
4: I want to see y'all do these things. I feel like you guys would be amazing.
1: I said I wanted to keep this a very positive family
4: talk. It is positive.
1: And with him talking, it didn't sound like it was positive.
3: Yeah, I feel like it's very positive.
4: Amanda cut the grass the other day.
3: Did she?
4: My mom was visiting. She was like, all these men in the house, and Amanda Panda's cutting the grass. And I looked at my mom. I said, Mom, we don't think like that in this house. Women can do anything men can do, and she's out there doing a phenomenal job.
3: Yes, man. Mm. Imagine your woman putting them goggles on and getting them hedgers just to edge up the yard real quick.
4: In a tank top.
3: Oh, my God. I would love her to death if she got my grass together.
4: And then she had one of those big gloves on, those heavy-duty gloves.
3: Come on, fool.
2: Ain't nothing like seeing a woman get the weed out the flower bed. I'm talking about she good at the bottom and pull it.
3: Well,
2: not just the top. Not just the top, so you can just
1: weed,
2: be, come on.
3: Pull that root.
2: Ooh, from the root.
3: Yeah.
1: So we called a family meeting again for y'all to talk about, and Trey to say he want a woman who cuts some grass.
3: Exactly. And I appreciate you, big dog, for calling this family meeting.
1: That's some craziness.
3: Because I feel like this needed to be seen.
1: Yeah.
2: You know what really turned me on?
1: What?
2: Find somebody that'll knock a wasp nest out.
3: Ooh.
2: On their own.
1: On her own.
3: JJ, soon as she walk back in the house, I'm going to tell her, you got dirty out there, babe.
2: Yeah, you got
3: you finna get dirty in here, too.
4: No, you got to get clean.
2: You give a hug, you be like, I smell.
4: Ladies, y'all better get with it.
3: Shut
4: Go
3: up.
4: Do some physical labor.
1: All right, I'm done.
4: Physical labor.
1: You know what?
3: More grays, ladies.
1: Y'all, yeah, okay.
3: More
1: now y'all want the woman to turn into the man.
3: No,
4: some concrete.
3: See?
1: Shout out to all my dudes. All my lady dudes that are listening.
3: All my lady dudes.
1: Thank you, Trey. Y'all just had us cutting grass. All right, I've had enough. No more family meetings. 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
0: Abundant rising, everyone. A mix of sun and clouds today, high around 53. I'm Sarita Valmond, keeping you in the know. A major house fire near 20th and Hour that started just before 6 a.m. is now under control. Officials say the fire spread to 3 homes, which are now uninhabitable. Nearly 50 firefighters responded to the scene, and everyone inside was able to escape safely. The cause remains under investigation. A Marquette University lacrosse player is now charged in a crash that killed 2 student athletes last September. Prosecutors say 21-year-old Peter McCougan was driving the vehicle involved in the crash. He now faces a charge of homicide by negligent operation of a vehicle. Another driver involved in the case is scheduled to go to trial in June. The Brewers beat the Cubs 5-2, and they're back in Chicago tonight at 6:40. Cream City Cravens is about getting great deals in the Milwaukee area. 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
2: Hey, good morning. It's Didi in the morning. All right, guys, listen. Here, let me just say something to you. What'd your parents leave you when you think about this? Have your parents left you anything or set you up in life? Has anybody's parents in here set them up in life financially? Anybody?
3: I ain't gonna lie. When my mama passed, she left me some money.
2: Did she?
3: Yeah, she left me a little money, a little bag, about $80.
2: I forgot.
3: She left me $80.

0: $3. She left me $18.
1: Hold on a second, Trey. Hold on a second. Hold on.
2: I don't know what bag that was in, though.
0: It was a little bag.
2: Yeah, boy.
0: Your Crown Royal. Yeah.
1: I don't even think. I think that the Crown Royal bag was too big for that.
2: Yeah, yeah. Mm-hmm. I think she used the bag you go to the grocery store and put your tomato in.
1: the vegetable bag.
2: Yeah, the one you pop down.
0: That little thin one.
2: Yeah, that little thin one. Yeah.
1: You ain't right.
0: She left us $80.
1: She left you $80. Oh, you and your sister.
0: Me and my sister.
1: Y'all got to split it?
0: Split $80. I still got the check. I ain't even cash.
2: What you waiting on?
0: Interest?
2: Yeah.
1: Never.
0: You ain't gonna get no interest at the house.
2: You almost made me cuss.
1: Hold on. All right. Sorry, Trey. I didn't mean to open up any can of worms.
2: Look, Trey went to the bank and showed him that check, and the cashier was like, hell, I got this.
1: Well, the reason why I asked that, they said, if your parents, listen to this, if your parents had invested $1,000 in Amazon's IPO in 1997.
2: Wow.
1: Okay, in 97, they said, instead of going to the club, if your parents would have invested $1,000 in 1997 instead of going to the club, guess what it'd be worth today? $3.5 million.
2: Oh, damn. My goodness.
1: Just $1,000. But they like, parents, look at Jay Cruz, ain't saying nothing. He like to stand on couches and pop bottles.
2: Shut up.
1: Hey, you invested in your kid's future yet? Have you invested in something like this?
3: I do. Well, my kids, yes. By doing well, I gave them a better future. But, you know, I'm a first-generation immigrant from two immigrant people.
1: So that's what you're going to explain to your kids?
3: I'm going to explain to them that if you don't want to live as hard as we do, you need to do better.
1: Oh, yeah. Daddy still ain't said I'm not going to pop bottles, stand on couches or anything and take the money to invest. Daddy's like, hey, good luck to you.
2: Yeah, good luck to y'all.
1: I had to do it myself. Good luck.
3: You're looking at it wrong. When I do those, I'm investing in my career.
1: Listen.
3: That's right.
2: Hey, your kid's gonna be like, damn, Dad, I guess the only cast I'm standing on is one in here.
3: Yeah, exactly. I'll bring it home.
1: And now it's bottomed out.

0: $2.5 million.
1: Yeah, that's crazy.
0: It just shows you about pre-planning and how you got to plan for what you
1: facts.
0: Want, right?
1: Yeah, that's facts.
0: Man, that is dope. All right, y'all. It's Dee Dee in the morning.
2: Hi, this is Rolando from Milwaukee, and I just won tickets for Summerfest 2026. Thank you, Dee Dee in the morning, and Jeremy 98.3.

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1: All right, good morning. Let's just stop everything. I know you like the song, but we got to get into our huzz. Thanks, because did you hear what Young Miami has said? Young Carisha.
2: Where all them scamming is at? Spending that money fast.
1: I can't believe I like the song. I can't believe I like that.
2: I love the song.
1: All right. Young Miami got some words, y'all, for older men. Oh, Paw, you better listen up. Here we go.
3: If you're talking about it, DeeDee's talking about it. Hot Topics on DeeDee in the Morning.
1: Meemaw, clutch your man, girl. Stop. Grab your man, because Young Miami wants him.
2: Meemaw. Kind of crazy.
1: GG. You know, everybody got them different names
2: GG,
1: now.
2: Yeah.
1: Glam Mama.
2: Yeah.
1: Glam Ma. Hold your man, girl.
4: Crazy.
1: Hold your man, because
2: I ain't going to lie. Some of the Yachties out there might need to clutch they do.
1: You better hold on to him, because Young Miami wants him. We'll let you hear that in a minute. But first, JJ, last night, the Knicks and the Cavs.
5: Man, come on, man. Game one of the Eastern Conference Finals. Now, y'all know we had an epic game one in the Western Conference.

0: Conference Finals. Mm-hmm. Well, you know what? They almost topped it.
1: Mitchell catches, fires, hits Donovan Mitchell till now. It Brunson drives on Wade. Scoop layup is good. Brunson against Harden. Almost pokes it away. Shot clock at 10. Brunson drives. Shot is up. Good. Shot is. And Anobi floats it over to Shamet. It's good. Tie game with 44 seconds to go. Brunson cross court. Shamet puts it up. Puts it in. A 9-point lead. A cap.
2: The fact that Brunson is a star for the New York Knicks.
0: He's a mega star for the New York Knicks. That's right. So the New York Knicks took game one, 115 to 104. That was an epic collapse of the Cleveland Cavaliers. Mm-hmm. They was up 22 points in the fourth quarter, maybe 5 minutes left, and the Knicks came back with a 44-11 run. Mm. Jalen Brunson started that thing off. And let me say, I love basketball. I've seen the New York. They say it's the epic of basketball when it comes to arenas. I've never heard that place as quiet as it was when they were getting blown out. And when I tell you, but them Knicks fans, they stayed. They believed, and they creeped back in that game, man.
3: Can I say this? Can I say, we might have to start having conversations that James Harden is cursed.
2: Why do you say that?
3: Because he just cannot get over that hump.
0: He can't get over the hump. And when it comes to the playoffs, man, as great as being, man, he's one of the best scorers we have ever seen. But when it comes to the playoffs, he just folds.
3: He played for the Cavaliers. He just cannot get over that hump, man.
0: So, yeah, the Knicks took game one, man. That was a heartbreak for Cleveland, man. That can really change the momentum of the series, man, losing that game right there.
2: I'm just sure because, again, I saw that about Jalen Brunson scored 38 points last night.
0: Man, balled. Balled out.
2: Is he unlikely? Is he an unlikely star? Nobody looked at him like that?
0: At first they did.
2: Right.
0: People questioned Knicks, giving him all that money when he first got traded
2: because he traded from Dallas.
0: He came from Dallas and went to New York, man, but he stepped his game up and took it to another level.
3: I didn't mention that part. I knew you were going to say that.
4: He traded from Dallas.
2: Well, I mean, because a lot of people were saying, I heard somebody making the conversation that, you know what, if Dallas would have kept Luka Doncic and him, Jalen Brunson, they would probably be
4: Have a championship or something.
2: Yeah, something like that. But by the way, shouts out to Dallas because I saw that they fired Jason Kidd.
0: They let Jason Kidd go.
2: I'm sorry, they mutually parted ways.
4: Yeah, well,
2: they fired him.
0: That's what they say.
2: Yeah, we'll get into that too later. Coming up. But listen, here's the other thing. I heard Jim Jones is out here saying somebody then save the industry.
4: Boy. It's Drake. He knows the truth. Drake was out here saving the industry, and now we pushed them away like Jesus.
5: Music has been kind of dead. And overnight, it seems like music has lifted up.
6: What you trying to
5: say, Jim? I see a lot of ladies going on, Graham going crazy. It feels
6: Teach me, baby.
5: See what I'm saying? See what I'm saying? He's bringing something back for the whole culture. And though that he might get a lot of hate, they can't hate on the facts. And I've said this before, a battle is not a war.
2: Wow. So they're saying Drake now has saved what now? What did Drake do?
3: He saved the hip hop game. I've seen the needle move a little bit since Drake has dropped.
0: Really?
3: The needle move okay.
2: I have to admit, I did see something where they said he's about to get the number 1, 2, and 3 album.
3: Oh, wow.
2: He sold that many.
3: Yeah, he know what he doing. The ladies are, feeling Drake again. You know what I'm saying? He did reignite something.
2: Yeah. Oh, no. Finally, Young Miami, please tell me.
3: So, Carisha, she was on a podcast the other day. She was speaking about dating. You know, one of the most public relationships that she had was with Diddy. Well, Carisha said that she does not have a problem dating other older men.
7: Do you think you would ever date another older gentleman who's like 20 years older than you again?
8: Yes. I like older. It's just fun. It's different. Like, you hear like older women now say that they want to date younger men. Older, they seasoned, they mature, they got a little more patience. Like, you know, they got patience. Like, I need somebody to be patient with me, and I need somebody to treat me like I'm a queen. Like, these little, you know, the ones that's in the same age range, they still trying to have fun.
7: Yes.
8: So I want someone that's like gentle with me.
2: I guess what she's trying to say, she wants a man with cataracts.
3: I guess I tell you why the ones at your age range are playing with you, because you want the scammers.
2: Yeah.
3: You want the ones that's going in that go-yard bag. That's why.
0: The go-yard bag?
3: Yes.
2: And she wants them to tinkle on her, remember?
3: Facts.
4: Sure. Facts. I heard that older men have hope.
2: Okay. Well. Yeah. All right, y'all. So, listen, coming up next hour, we got Dr. Monique Thompson in the building next. It's Dee Dee in the Morning.
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12: Abundant rising, everyone. A mix of sun and clouds today, high around 53. I'm Sarita Valmon, keeping you in the know. A major house fire near 20th and Hour that started just before 6 a.m. is now under control. Officials say the fire spread to 3 homes, which are now uninhabitable. Nearly 50 firefighters responded to the scene, and everyone inside was able to escape safely. The cause remains under investigation. A Marquette University lacrosse player is now charged in a crash that killed 2 student athletes last September. Prosecutors say 21-year-old Peter McCougan was driving the vehicle involved in the crash. He now faces a charge of homicide by negligent operation of a vehicle. Another driver involved in the case is scheduled to go to trial in June. MPD say a second officer is under investigation for possible misuse of the Flock license plate search system. The department disclosed the investigation during a recent fire and police commission meeting. Officials say the officer is on full suspension while the investigation continues. The review follows the earlier case involving former officer Josue Ayala. The Brewers beat the Cubs 5-2, and they're back in Chicago tonight at 6:40. Calling on Milwaukee foodies, Soul Food Tour MKE is back. 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

0: Here's your up down the roads from the Jam and Traffic Center. Please be careful out there. We have a total of 4 accidents right now. One has the center lane blocked on I-894 43 westbound at 27th Street with stop traffic going back to Mitchell Interchange. Then we have another one that has 2 left lanes blocked on I-4194 southbound at College Avenue with stop traffic going back to the airport spur. Then we have another accident on the right shoulder on I-4194 northbound at the airport spur. And then we have an accident on the right shoulder on I-41 US 45 northbound at Hampton Avenue. Then we have stop traffic on I-94 westbound between 16th Street and Holly Road. And the same on I-94 eastbound between 84th Street and 35th Street. And then we have stop and go traffic on I-41 US 45 southbound between Good Hope Road and Hampton Avenue. Jammin' Traffic is brought to you by the Wisconsin State Fair. Dance the night away with the Isley Brothers with special guests the Commodores at the Wisconsin State Fair at the Bank 59 Main Stage on August 11th. 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
2: Good morning, Didi. In the morning. All right, here we go. I need to find out from Trey what's trending. What you got?
3: Hey, so Kevin Hart is trending. His Heartbeat company, they are suing 2 former employees who are basically trying to start a podcast. And Heartbeat Productions is pretty much saying that the 2 former employees are trying to start a podcast in order to take down the company. So they were fired. These two former employees, I should say, Eric Eddings and Leslie Guam is their name. One was hired in 2022, the other in 2023. They wanted to start a podcast together. Kevin Hart's Heartbeat Production said, no way. Y'all know too many company secrets. They actually were fired because they knew too many company secrets, and they illegally obtained these secrets as well. So now they wanted to start a podcast. Heartbeat Productions is saying, no, we don't want that. We don't need that. We got enough going on behind the scenes. And so they are now countersuing Heartbeat Productions.
4: Oh,
3: wow. It's getting real messy up on that side, man.
2: Damn. I know Kevin's like, more money, more problems, huh?
3: And ain't nothing funny about it.
2: Yeah. Boy. Them employees get mad. I'm going to sue you now.
5: He let go of a lot of people over there, though, right?
3: Sure.
5: Yeah, they fired a lot of people.
3: Sure.
2: All right, y'all, listen. Here's the deal. Coming up, guess what? Dr. Monique Thompson's in the building to help address some of those issues you inherited from your parents. Giving you some free therapy on the way this morning. Radio therapy going down. It's Didi in the morning.
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0: Hey, hey, Milwaukee and Racine. It's Dr. Leah Knox here to remind you that your mental wellness does matter. Don Black and I would like to help you to understand just that on Mindful Mondays. Now, this is not your typical sit back and listen type of segment. This is a bi-weekly conversation that tackles real life issues that all of our community members face. We want you to be a part of this conversation. We don't want to talk to you. We want to talk with you, because this is community wellness at its best. Our goal is to create a safe space where you feel supported, not judged, with data-driven insight, a little humor, and a whole lot of warmth. Because mental wellness is not a luxury. It is your responsibility.
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2: Well, good morning. Dee Dee in the morning, and Jay Cruz is right there. Also, I got Trey G and comedian J.J. Williamson. I'm excited when this woman comes in, and I'm going to tell you something. I know she comes in. There's a certain wonderful oil smell when she walks in, don't she?
3: She
2: wears oils. I know she has to. I'm going to find out which one. This woman right here, she's handling mental health issues, and she wants to talk about the ones you have from your parents. Please welcome family infidelity and mental health expert, Dr. Monique Thompson.
4: All right.
2: Dr. Mo, what you wearing?
5: Black woman.
2: Black
4: woman.
5: You know who got that for me?
2: Who?
5: Big Daddy Wonderfulness, the Unconquerable.
2: Big Daddy.
4: Hey, can you hit it one more time, though?
5: Big Daddy Wonderfulness, the Unconquerable Nick Thompson.
4: Come on.
5: Yeah.
4: That's something about Nick. I want to hang with Nick. I want to pick his brain. What I need to do to get an old name like that?
2: Ain't that a name? I'm trying to figure out what I can say about mine.
4: How often do you call him that?
5: I have a tattoo right here.
2: Oh!
3: I know that's right.
4: You got the whole state?
5: The whole thing. Big Daddy Wonderfulness, the Unconquerable.
2: You ain't said she was.
3: I can't.
4: Yes, sir.
2: Nick, I gotta say it too.
4: Dr. Nick Thompson.
3: Can we get tickets to go see him?
4: I know what you did, Nick.
3: I want front row tickets.
2: I know what you did, Nick. Yeah, me too. Yeah, dang it. I'm waiting on that. Chris, you got some work to do, sir.
4: Shut up.
2: All right, Dr. Thompson is with us. We love when she's with us. Once a month, we get her to come in here as we explore certain things that are in our community, because a lot of people are nervous about going to therapy.
5: Mm-hmm. Yes.
2: A lot of people think they don't need it. A lot of couples think, a lot of men don't. Everybody, I don't need that.
5: Yes.
2: But we need to talk about something. Handling mental health issues you got from your parents.
5: Yes.
2: That's a real thing?
5: It's a real thing, but not in the way the internet presents it. So there's the problem.
3: You mean
5: there.
3: The fake way the internet
5: presents it? The fake way, yes. People just make up answers.
2: Internet is starting to, I keep saying it, it's the fakest thing now we got in life.
3: It got as stupid as you know what.
5: It did.
2: So what are you saying, Dr. Thompson?
5: I'm saying that, seriously, you survive your childhood, period. Mm-hmm. Everybody has a complaint that's legitimate against their parents. Mm-hmm. And at some point in your adult life, your task is to reconcile.
2: Mm.
5: Your task is to reconcile. Everything is not abusive. Everything is not the end of the world. Some of it is you have to grow up and understand.
2: Mm-hmm.
5: And your parents, if they were good parents, were parenting versus trying to be your friend. Right. Ooh. So yeah, your feelings got hurt sometimes.
2: My mother used to say that to me all the time. Right. Like, and I got older. Mama, why'd you do this? She said, I was trying to parent. I wasn't trying to be your friend.
5: Well, and look where you are.
2: And she said, we could be friends later.
5: Yes.
2: Right now, I'm trying to raise you.
5: I'm trying to raise you.
3: You can't be both. Right. You can't be both to your kids.
2: Do you think that that's the problem today? A lot of parents are trying to be their child's friend.
5: They're trying to be popular on the internet. They're trying to not be what the internet says they're not supposed to be. They're trying to do reels so that they can get likes. So they're saying things on the internet that make them get likes. But you get off the internet and go in the kitchen, go in the bedroom, go into the classroom and be with your kid. Mm-hmm. Spend time with your child. Connecting with your child is really the biggest key to parenting, is being connected to your child.
2: Outside of the prom. Because
5: prom is all the way.
2: What is it? When you see it, Dr. Thompson, what are your thoughts?
5: I see extravagance misplaced.
2: Mm-hmm, me too.
5: Extravagance misplaced. So if we're celebrating the prom, it's fun and whatever. But I'm looking at it going, this is beyond celebration.
4: Mm-hmm. Right.
5: This is beyond. Can we see what the grades look like? Can we see what your plans post high school look like? Mm. Can we celebrate that? Can we look at your life 5-10 years from now and celebrate that? Mm. The pictures in my phone from the parents who graduated from my program saying that this person graduated with zero debt. This one graduated with zero debt.
2: Ooh.
5: That's the celebration.
4: Yes.
5: That's the celebration.
4: Right.
2: Now, I'm curious about this. What's the difference between strict parenting and emotionally abusive parenting?
5: So first, dear internet, there is an actual definition for this. So abuse is different from discipline. If I am abusing you, I have gone so far that you live in fear of what will happen next. You live in fear of what will happen next.
3: You hear
5: next.
3: That, mommy?
5: Okay.
3: Mama. Oh, yes. Yes, we can do, Sita. So, proceed, I'm sorry.
5: You get it all out?
3: Yeah,
2: okay. He's going to continue today. He's going to tell you a little bit about you.
5: Okay. Boy. Yeah. So you live in fear of what will happen next. Mm-hmm. If I'm disciplining you, you probably are afraid that you'll get caught again doing what you were doing, which you need to have healthy fear of consequence.
2: Getting caught.
5: Of getting caught doing what you were not supposed to be doing. Emotionally abusive, I can't do anything right.
2: Mm-hmm.
5: If I'm emotionally abusing my child, they can't do anything right. They cut off the light. I told you to leave it on.
2: Mm.
5: They walk in too slow.
4: Mm-hmm.
5: They can't do anything right.
2: Mm-hmm.
5: So there's no love. There's no connection.
2: Mm-hmm.
5: Abuse involves lack of connection and impossible to meet standards.
2: Mm.
4: Oh, wow.
2: Okay. Well, that's interesting.
4: Yeah.
2: What's wrong, JJ?
4: I was just sitting there. I was just thinking about me. Like, me and my son, you know, since my wife died, you know, I'm responsible for everything.
5: Yeah.
4: So I got on him yesterday. I want you to finish the job instead of putting things off.
5: Mm. Yeah.
4: Like, he watches on clothes. But he'll fold just a little bit and still leave some in the dryer. And I was like, hey, dude, finish the damn job.
2: If you believe your parents affected how you live in your adult life, you can call in right now, remain anonymous, 833-TALK-TO-DEEDEE.
4: That's 833-825-5233.
2: It's DEEDEE in the morning. Real talk. 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
1: FM. All right, so it's Didi in the morning, and we are on with Dr. Monique Thompson. We're talking about handling mental health issues that you may have gotten from your parents, right? There are a lot of people who say things like, you know, I am this way because, you know, my father wasn't there, or my mother was abusive, or whatever it is. A lot of people will say they're dealing with some of that issues today. Okay, B, you are on with Dr. Monique Thompson. What did you want to talk about?
2: Dr. Thompson, I grew up with a mother that was jealous of me. Mm-hmm. I grew up, I had a child when I was young, like when I was a teenager. So I kind of grew up with that as a stain on me, but I made it through high school. I graduated from college, and I'm already in the process. I feel like I'm at a pretty good space where I'm healing regards my mother. But because I set up the boundaries and between myself

0: stuff in her. She's moved on to my children. And so what you, now wait, she's
1: so,
0: done wait, this.
1: Hold on. You said you had a baby when you were young, teenager. You mentioned that your mom was jealous and that you're now healing and that you have boundaries. So I'm going to pull you into something real quick, okay? You've achieved something by graduating. You're saying that you have, you're telling me you have a boundary, but your mom is getting to your children. So I'm going to pause you real quick. You have to be a different kind of boundary if something's coming in that's actually harming your kids. So
0: my children are adults.
1: Okay. So your children being adults, you're saying that they can't put their own boundaries up? Is that what you're thinking?
0: They can, but because of the manipulation that she does, she's the type that plants seeds of discord. And so because she can't come directly at me anymore, she uses my children as like a form, like pitting them against me. And so because at the time that I was raising them, I didn't have those boundaries. So there was a lot of things regarding my family that I protected my children from, the certain understanding.
1: So I'm going to ask you this. Is there abuse in your bloodline? Is there a lot of abuse in your bloodline?
0: There's some.
1: Okay. So you're right now, you're in a position where you could pause, step back, and figure this out. You'd have to step out of this system, observe it to figure it out, or you could stay in the system and be a part of it. So which way would you like to go? Step back from it, observe it, try to figure things out, or just stay in it?
0: I've already stepped back from it. The problem is I want to pull my older children from it, but I want to do it in a way where it helps them to realize that they're being used as tools against me and not necessarily...
1: B, slow down. So you on the one hand, you're saying you step back, but now you're saying you're in it. So I want to give you a minute because we don't want to have to send you to billing too, okay? So I need you to trust me that when your kids are in a situation, you're already, your heart is in it. So you being able to step far enough back from it so that you can see and figure out what to do, that's going to be a daily process of pause, listening to yourself. I don't know if you're a woman of faith, but also listening to God and figuring out what to do. And sometimes nothing is the thing to do. Sometimes doing nothing is the choice to make.
2: All right.
0: So if it was you, if they were your children, what would you do?
1: First of all, this wouldn't be me. I'm being genuine with you. This wouldn't be me. This would not be me. And I'm going to be honest with you. This would not be me. So I'm going to let you listen to that. This would not be me. And sometimes that's what you have to have in your heart. You have to decide this is not going to be me. You have to decide that for yourself. And then the actions you take, the choices that you make line up with you.
2: You got it, B. You hear it, right? I hope you understand that. Yeah, thank you very much. We appreciate that. All right, listen. Boy, this is good today, y'all. We talking about some of the behaviors. Abusive parenting, emotionally abusive, strict parenting. Did you have something like that? Is there something that has affected you in your life? You believe your parents affected you and how you live your adult life today? Call us right now at 833. Talk to Dee Dee.
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2: You can speak with Dr. Monique Thompson this morning for absolutely free. Well, that's if you go too long, then we got to send you to Thompson. More with Dr. Monique coming up. It's Dee Dee in the morning.
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3: Abundant rising, everyone. A mix of sun and clouds today, high around 53. I'm Sarita Valmon, keeping you in the know. A major house fire near 20th and Hour that started just

0: Before 6 a.m. is now under control. Officials say the fire spread to 3 homes, which are now uninhabitable. Nearly 50 firefighters responded to the scene, and everyone inside was able to escape safely. The cause remains under investigation. A Marquette University lacrosse player is now charged in a crash that killed 2 student athletes last September. Prosecutors say 21-year-old Peter McCougan was driving the vehicle involved in the crash. He now faces a charge of homicide by negligent operation of a vehicle. Another driver involved in the case is scheduled to go to trial in June. MPD say a second officer is under investigation for possible misuse of the Flock license plate search system. The department disclosed the investigation during a recent fire and police commission meeting. Officials say the officer is on full suspension while the investigation continues. The review follows the earlier case involving former officer Josue Ayala. The Brewers beat the Cubs 5-2, and they're back in Chicago tonight at 6:40. Calling on Milwaukee foodies, Soul Food Tour MKE is back. 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

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Do you love Jammin' 98.3? 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My Jammin' mug in the break room. I know who got it. And to the person who has my Jammin' t-shirt, I know you hear this. 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
2: So good morning, it's Didi in the morning, and Jay Cruz, Straight G, comedian J.J. Williamson. We're all in here talking with Dr. Monique Thompson, everybody. 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So, you know, off the air, Trey just asked you a really great question about family therapy,
3: yeah,
2: right?
3: When you have family issues, like some of the people are calling in talking about, is it best to invite everybody that's involved in the issue, like the kids and the person having the issue and the parent, or is it best to just individualize it?
4: Well, I mean, it depends on what kind of episode of Tyler Perry we want to be on.
5: Oh, okay. I want the crazy episode.
6: You want to be on the diary?
3: I get you.
4: Yes. I mean, are we looking at soul food? Because before she died, they could have had that meeting.
2: Yeah. Right.
4: After she died, we saw what happened. Mm-hmm. Right.
3: Right.
4: If you have, and this is a genuine thing, if you have a matriarch or if you have a patriarch who is still living and can bring everybody together, there's an opportunity there.
3: Mm.
4: But many families are missing the matriarch, are missing the patriarch. And so you bring in somebody professional like me, a therapist.
3: Mm-hmm.
4: If it's me, which cannot be a mystery to anybody that I'm very straightforward, we are not finna sit in here and call children adults and adults children.
3: Right.
4: If it's a little kid, then I'm a kid's person. We can do genuine family therapy. You actually do filial therapy, play therapy. You get everybody in there. I mean, it actually works.
3: Yo.
4: But when people are grown, they are adults. There's a limit to how far this can go.
3: Mm.
4: You see the foolishness on save my life. All these people out here coming up with ideas.
3: Right.
4: But what you need is an actual evidence-based, science-based treatment plan. And that does not involve continuous sessions of family therapy when there's adults involved.
3: Mm. That makes sense.
4: Yeah.
3: That makes sense.
2: Okay.
3: Yo, that makes
2: Hold
3: sense.
2: On. We've got somebody here on the line, I think. Is this Crystal?
7: Yes, ma'am.
2: Hey, Crystal. You're on with Dr. Monique Thompson. What's going on?
7: Hello, my name is Crystal. I had just lost my mother
4: on
7: Mother's Day. And I have a baby, and I was trying to get some help. I don't really know about it because I'm from Greenville, Mississippi. And I'm just trying to get a couple of dollars to get my baby a can of formula, and I don't have nobody.
4: Oh, man.
7: I was the only child, and I need help.
4: Crystal, one, I think I hear the baby in the background.
3: Right.
4: Is that the baby?
7: Yes,
4: oh, my goodness. Okay, so I'm sending you all the warmth and love I possibly can right now, okay? But I'm also going to give you some practical, because you're telling me that you're needing basic services. So there's a number that you can use from your phone, or you could just go online if you have access at the library or something. 211, just those three numbers.
7: I already tried that, and they said because I don't have an ID. That they
4: will
7: not be allowed to hear me.
4: Some agencies will tell you that, and some will work with you. So I'm going to gently suggest that you don't give up.
3: Right.
4: Okay.
3: Right.
4: When you're on 211, sometimes there's the actual phone number to the agencies, and sometimes what you're going to have to do is get a human being. Instead of, you know, the automated answers, you have to get a human being.
7: Instead of the automated answers, just get a human being.
3: Yes.
4: Yes, you need a human being, because I'm listening to your voice, and nobody with a heart would see you come in and not try to think through something. Now, there are certain agencies that are a little bit more helpful than others. Christian Community Action is one. Sometimes Salvation Army will come through for you. So I need you to find an actual human being, a person, okay?
3: And if we put on hold, I'll shoot you something.
4: Okay.
3: Just put on hold.
4: I'll
3: get with us
5: as well.
2: That's sad. That's so sad when you're hearing all.
3: Yeah. It's tough.
2: And today,
3: man.
2: In this day and age, we're hearing a lot more of that.
3: It's tough.
2: I'm curious about this. How does having an abusive father or mother affect a romantic relationship later in life?
4: Significantly. So, one, there's the science on it that you are going into some of those relationships. We call it compulsive recapitulation of your family of origin experience. Mm. Meaning, you're recreating those dynamics, but what you're recreating them subconsciously to do is so that you can conquer them, right? So if you can stay self-aware, you can conquer them. Anybody who had an abusive situation, my heart goes out to you for having had that, but I celebrate you for coming into adulthood and now make your daily choice. It's a daily choice. Yeah,
2: I love when you come in because I feel like I got therapy and you soothe me. So I don't know what the hell it is. Yeah, it's very calm.
3: Yes, indeed.
2: So listen, I'm going to take a nap here in a minute.
3: Crazy.
2: Yeah, I'm going to sleep good and dream and really feel snuggled in because Dr. Thompson is here. How do people reach you?
4: Follow me on Instagram at Dr. Monique Thompson. You can visit my website, drmoniquethompson.com.
2: I love it. And remember, get the book, the author. She's got the Infidelity Recovery Workbook for couples. Thank you so much for coming in. Clap it up, everybody. Dr. Monique Thompson.
3: All right. Dr. Monique.
2: It's Dee Dee in the morning. 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

0: Hey, hey, Milwaukee and Racine. It's Dr. Leah Knox here to remind you that your mental wellness does matter. Don Black and I would like to help you to understand just that on Mindful Mondays. Now, this is not your typical sit back and listen type of segment. This is a bi-weekly conversation that tackles real life issues that all of our community members face. We want you to be a part of this conversation. We don't want to talk to you. We want to talk with you, because this is community wellness at its best. Our goal is to create a safe space where you feel supported, not judged, with data-driven insight, a little humor, and a whole lot of warmth. Because mental wellness is not a luxury. It is your responsibility.
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2: Good morning, DD in the morning. We got to get into our hot topics, y'all. We have to, because it looks like Tank is having a problem vocally.
3: Uh-oh.
2: People are calling it. Yeah, people are calling him out. If you are a fan of Tank, you got to listen to this. And the song that the man chose to sing, it's a little iffy. Here we go.
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2: 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First thing we got to talk about is shouts out to Keisha Lance Bottoms of Georgia. She won the Democratic primary nomination for governor in the state of Georgia.
3: I think she can do it.
2: Yep.
6: She started from the bottom. Now she here.
3: She can do it.
2: Yep. Mm-hmm. Now, she was the mayor, right? Wasn't she the mayor of Atlanta at first? And then she's running. Now she's running for governor. Let's see if she could do that. But they did say this. A Democrat has not held the governor seat in Georgia for over 20 years.
6: Damn, that'll be huge.
3: Maybe time for a change. Mm-hmm. Maybe.
2: I'm hoping so. I really am hoping so. And I'm hoping that everybody gets out and gets ready to, gets out and votes, get registered to vote, call on friends, family, anybody to vote. I think we all are seeing how important it is. It impacts all of us in our lives.
3: Facts.
2: Please do that.
6: I'm wondering, man, because of the where the world is now, would this help Black people get out to vote more?
2: Now that you're seeing what is happening and the suppression of voting and the cheating that's going on, the redistricting that's going on, you're seeing the hate, you're seeing all of this. I think by now we all should realize.
6: Hopefully people have the mind frame like, yes, I need to do my part.
2: And I'm going to say this, and not just Black people, but all people of color and all of those that support, you need to do that. You need to get out and vote.
3: I like to think, yes, but we'll see.
6: Yeah, we'll
2: but you hear
6: see.
2: What I said, it ain't going to be just us that has to do this. We all have to

0: come together. We have to come together, y'all. So Rick Ross, y'all, I don't know if anybody saw this, but Rick Ross, now they say, got some words for 50 Cent and G-Unit. Everybody fighting anything.
1: G-Unit.
0: Damn.
2: Like what you said about the whack rappers that might get out of line and just imagine if I had the chance to slap 50 Cent with this right here.
3: Come on. Yo, this is a family show, Ross.
2: No, he was talking about 50 Cent, the whack.
4: I'm not even thinking about him. I was talking about the time when...
2: No, I called that. I called that alley.
4: Yo, Ross, stop.
2: I'm a wimbaya.
4: I definitely wasn't thinking about 50 Cent. I was thinking about some old school rappers. I don't want to say who.
2: G-Unit.
4: No.
2: It was G-Unit. The nigga with the dark cheek. That cheek's way darker than his forehead. He need that rewind skin cream. I called that alley hoop. No!
0: Rick be talking a lot of mess. Don't Rick talk plenty of mess.
3: There's no more Young Buck and there's no more Lord Banks. Is it still G-Unit or is it just G? But the unit gone.
5: Well, G-Unit done evolved now. It's like G-Unit Production Studios.
0: That's right.
5: Now he got directors and producers and writers. G-Unit now.
0: I'm going to just say this. I think everybody in the industry need to get worried because 50 been kind of quiet.
5: He has been kind of quiet, right?
0: Yeah, he ain't been taking shit. He must be. You know, it's the same way Drake got quiet.
5: Sure.
3: And he came back
0: with
6: three albums.
0: So I'm like, what documentary is 50 working on right now?
3: 50 working on something. He's working on something.
0: Somebody, whose life is he about to destroy? Yeah.
5: Somebody made a good point, too. They said Rick Ross only doing this because he's not selling like records and books and concert tickets and stuff like that.
3: Yeah, the Harris family, T.I. and his kids, they made 50 go back in the lab.
0: They sure did. That whole entire gang that T.I. got.
3: Yes, Lord.
0: Yeah. Finally, they're saying Tank can't sing.
5: So there's a trend going on social media where Tank has basically started it. He said that if you can sing Tevin Campbell's Can We Talk in the original key that Tevin Campbell sang it in, that's how you know you are a real singer. So he tried the trend himself. Check it out.
7: This is one of those R&B anthems. If you can't sing this full chest, no microphone, no reverb, no auto-tune or nothing, you're not a real R&B singer. You know what I'm saying?

0: He's in key, though.
1: He was straining now.
2: He was straining, for sure.
0: That's not natural for him.
1: Yeah, you could tell.
2: He didn't sound bad, though.
1: It just wasn't smooth and great.
2: Right.
0: That's high.
2: Mm-hmm. Yeah, well, social media did basically pick up on the trend, and they basically came at Tank. They were saying, your voice don't even sound good. They even went so far as to say, Tevin Campbell doesn't even sound like that anymore. Tevin Campbell caught wind of it. He said, yes, he does. They said, Tevin can't sing like that. He said, yes, he can.
3: Hashtag, I am him.
1: I think I did see that. And they were like, wait a minute, Tevin Campbell was 15 when he recorded that song. You trying to sing like a 15-year-old? Old boy.
2: Right.
0: The same.
2: Yeah.
1: You think Tevin can really do it, hit them notes like that?
2: I would say so.
1: Anybody know Tevin Kevin Campbell? We want him on the show. We want to hear that. We want to hear it. We want to hear if he
2: still
1: can do
2: touring,
1: it.
2: You think?
3: Hit us up.
4: It's my favorite karaoke song.
1: All right. Hey, listen, coming up, we got $1,000 for you next. 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
5: Abundant rising, everyone. A mix of sun and clouds today, high around 53. I'm Sarita Valmon, keeping you in the know. A major house fire near 20th and Hour that started just before 6 a.m. is now under control. Officials say the fire spread to 3 homes, which are now uninhabitable. Nearly 50 firefighters responded to the scene, and everyone inside was able to escape safely. The cause remains under investigation. A Marquette University lacrosse player is now charged in a crash that killed 2 student athletes last September. Prosecutors say 21-year-old Peter McCougan was driving the vehicle involved in the crash. He now faces a charge of homicide by negligent operation of a vehicle. Another driver involved in the case is scheduled to go to trial in June. MPD say a second officer is under investigation for possible misuse of the Flock license plate search system. The department disclosed the investigation during a recent fire and police commission meeting. Officials say the officer is on full suspension while the investigation continues. The review follows the earlier case involving former officer Josue Ayala. The Brewers beat the Cubs 5-2, and they're back in Chicago tonight at 6:40. Cream City Cravens is about getting great deals in the Milwaukee area. Right now, get 50% off tickets for German Fest happening July 24th to the 26th on the Summerfest grounds. Get more info about Cream City Cravens by downloading the Tender Car Collision Jammin' 98.3 app. I'm Sarita Valmon, keeping you in the know.
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3: Here's your final update on the roads from the Jam and Traffic Center. We have an accident on the right shoulder on I-41 US 45 northbound in Hampton Avenue. Then we have stopped traffic on I-94 westbound between 25th Street and Holly Road. And the same on I-94 eastbound between 84th Street and 35th Street. And then we have stop and go traffic on I-41 US 45 southbound between Good Hope Road and Capitol Drive. 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
5: Good morning, Didi of the morning. Looking for Trey G right now to find out what's trending with Trey.
6: Hey, so Cardi B is trending. You know, the BET Awards are right around the corner.
7: Yeah.
6: And Cardi B is leading all nominees with six nominations for the BET Awards.
7: Okay. So, okay.
6: Shout out to Cardi for making history, I guess, at this year's BET Awards. Let's see if she'll take all six and sweep.
5: Go ahead,
6: They
5: Cardi.
6: Also have a new award called the Pulse Awards, from what I'm hearing.
5: Oh, yeah.
6: And they have it's basically about, like, social media influencers.
5: Mm-hmm.
6: So, and that's, like, a really big trend now. Day. Some of the nominees for the Pulse Awards: 85 South Show, Kiki Palmer is on there. Don Lemon is also on there. Andrewski, who is hosting the show.
7: Oh, wow.
6: So, shout out.
7: Now, I know it's right around the corner. Have they announced who performance?
6: Oh, it's always. No. They always shut it down. I don't know who's performing just yet.
8: I can't wait to see Don Lemon sit next to these influencers.
5: Yeah, exactly. 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

0: morning, DP in the morning, and we are all here, Jay Cruz and also Trey G, comedian JJ Williamson. And now listen, guys, many times we've gotten on the show and we've talked about sometimes how we're tired of social media. Many times I will tell you, I get tired of it, but then I'm in love with it, right? Yeah. Like, there'll be a time when I get something from it and I go, you know, I really do love social media. Mm-hmm. But then we all know it's a lie. Okay, so I'm curious about this. They said this yesterday. I saw this or the other day. They were saying that Gen X now is talking about, a lot of them are urging and saying they're ready to delete their entire social media presence. Can you do it? Can anyone in here delete your entire social media presence?
1: No.
0: You can't do it, Trey?
1: I'm going to jump out the window and say nah.
0: Why not?
1: I enjoy social media to a certain extent. I guess because I don't take it as serious as a lot of people.
0: Okay.
1: But I use it for what I use it for and I get off.
0: Which ones do you use?
1: TikTok and Instagram. Okay. I don't really be on Facebook. It's a lot of negativity on Facebook.
0: Yeah, it is.
1: I delete that one.
0: Yeah. Oh, you would delete that?
1: I would.
0: What about X? Are you on X?
1: Nah, I'm not really on there.
0: What about Threads? You on that one?
1: Yeah, I'm on Threads.
0: Okay.
1: But I don't really be on there.
0: Snapchat?
1: Nah.
0: Fan base.
1: That ain't for me. Yeah, I'll be on fan base.
0: Okay, well listen. All right, what about you, Cruz? Could you do it?
2: Could you
0: delete your entire, they say your entire social media presence?
2: Part of me says yes, I could.
0: You could.
2: I swear. Part of me says, now my professional part, my social part, no. But that other part, I absolutely could and I would be relieved.
0: Mm-hmm. You too, Jacob?
3: I cannot.
0: You can't do it?
3: No, not for what I do for
0: you. Addicted?
3: I'm addicted.
0: Yeah, you addicted.
3: Yeah,
0: not only do you post, but you like to consume.
3: I like to consume.
0: Well, listen to what they're saying. They're saying Gen X now is talking about deleting their entire social media presence and going back to

0: You ready? Landlines.
1: Oh, wow.
0: Mixtapes.
1: Yeah.
0: Record players, books, handwritten letters, and film cameras, they're saying now.
1: And see, that's what I was thinking, too. A lot of millennials and a lot of Gen Zers, they don't know about, like, not having social media. You right, know what I'm saying? Right. Like, there's always been some kind of
0: social media,
1: whether it's, like, AOL Messenger or whether it's, you know, chat rooms, whatever it is. Mm. There's always been some form of social media for their, like, entire childhood or life.
0: But could you guys go back to that? They're saying going back to landlines, mixtapes. Y'all don't miss mixtapes?
2: I could go back to a blend of both.
0: Really?
2: I could. I think everything is like that. What's hot is hot for a while, and then it mellows out. Okay. Everything has to blend out a little
0: bit. But again, going back to landlines, I could do it. I could do a landline.
1: I'm thinking landlines, maybe. Mixtapes, I used to love mixtapes.
0: See, that's what they're saying. People mixtapes. Need to bring mixtapes back. Okay, hold on a second, you guys. Though. Record players, they're already coming back.
3: Yeah, they're coming back already.
0: Record players are back. Yeah. I remember, I told y'all, me and the husband, we found us one of them old school long ones. I have been going vintage shopping, and we found us one of them old school long record players.
1: I got
0: and
1: one.
0: We started buying a lot of old albums, too.
1: Yeah, I got a record player.
0: Do you?
1: It's more digital. Now, but yeah,
0: right.
1: I got
0: right.
2: It's fun.
0: What about books? Anybody trying to read anything? Anybody trying to learn anything?
1: Yeah.
0: Don't get so quiet in the room.
1: I know it. I was trying to find the good in it. I mean, there's a lot of good in
0: Shorty
1: books.
0: Shorty can't eat no books. Can I tell you, I buy a lot of books. I used to read a lot. I mean, when I tell you I used to read a lot of books, right?
1: Yeah.
0: Social media has replaced my reading, and I feel such like a loser. I really do.
1: Oh, yeah.
0: And I shouldn't. And I have bought so many different books that I've been wanting to read, and I haven't done it. I say I'm gonna do it. I'm going to spend my vacation trying to catch up on my reading.
2: It's the opposite for me. Because of social media, I read more. I read more articles. Read more of this, read more of that.
0: You need more articles. See, I'm saying books.
2: But reading is reading, though, right? No?
0: No, well, books you don't want. No.
2: You'd learn something more from a book, I guess.
0: I mean, I never knew that. My teacher never said, you go read that magazine.
3: I'm going to give you an A.
0: That's not true.
3: Go read that book,
0: okay?
3: Right.
0: What about handwritten letters?
1: No.
0: Why?
1: Because everybody handwriting ain't good. Everybody handwriting ain't good enough.
3: That's
1: bit.
3: True.
1: Me included.
0: You would not write, what if you got into a relationship? You write a love letter to your girl?
1: I'd probably type it. She will be able to read it like that. If I write it, I'm telling you, she gonna see some words that she don't know.
2: She's gonna be like, wait, honey.
1: She gonna see some words she don't know.
2: Circle some stuff.
3: Trey said he gonna text it, then while she reading it, she gonna see edited. I didn't mean to say that.
0: Yeah.
2: I don't know what you was trying to say. Right here.
3: I ain't mean to say that.
0: Hey, and then they said film cameras. That one I want to bring back.
3: That was dope.
0: Yeah, let me tell you why. I have more pictures on my phone.
1: Yeah.
0: And I don't print them out. When's the last time anybody printed a picture out?
3: Oh my gosh.
1: True enough.
0: There's a lot of family pictures and things that I've taken, you know, recently, and I have not printed them out. And I have old pictures up at the house. You know what I'm talking about? Like you want to have pictures around the family members and things.
1: Yeah.
0: And I don't do that anymore.
1: But how many times back in the day did you need a film camera and it was like, dang, I ain't got no film left. I ain't got no film.
0: We had them disposable. I love them disposable cameras.
3: Right.
2: There's tons of inconvenience with these older stuff you're talking about. Needles. Yeah, you need a needle for the record player. Mm-hmm. You need a cassette player for this. You need this. I mean, you need a lot of stuff, and it takes longer, too.
1: I ain't gonna lie. Them disposable cameras was like 2 megapixels.
3: And then, look, you get your last 2 clicks. Now, y'all gonna have to be still now.
0: Right.
3: I got 2 more clicks.
0: But hold on a second. You just have to wind
3: ride that thing. Oh, my God.
0: Hey, I like them.
3: Yeah, for real.
0: I like them.
3: Ain't nothing like hearing that.
0: I love a disposable camera. Anyway, they're saying a lot of people are ready to bring some of these things back. And I kind of think I'm okay with it. By the way everything is hacked, the way everything gets shut down, all of that kind of stuff. Go back to the simple life where nobody can touch it.
2: I should have held on to all my old stuff.
0: Nobody, all right? Anyway, well, you can go to a vintage store. You can find everything you're looking for. Mm. All right, y'all, it's Didi in the morning.
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1: Good morning. It's Dee Dee in the morning. We're going to play our $1,000 mini game. We do have a contestant. But, guys, let me ask you a couple of questions. You know, summer's right around the corner. Summer is here, basically. All right, JJ, ice cream cone or a popsicle? Which one?
2: Ice cream cone.
1: You like ice cream cone?

0: All right. Let me see. J. Cruz, enter the water slowly, or do you do a cannonball?
1: Cannonball.
0: Mm-hmm.
1: Dive, really. But
0: you, really, you do a cannonball?
2: Slowly for me.
0: Yeah. I used to always do it the Nutcracker when I was a kid. My mom was like,
2: I bet you did.
0: My mother was like, but you don't have any. Didn't matter, Pat. Watch this.
1: Didn't matter.
0: I used to jump off. I'm telling you.
2: Yeah.
0: That was when I used to jump off the diving board, yeah, do the Nutcracker, fall to the bottom in that 8 feet, yeah, of water. My brothers, yeah, and sisters would dive in and get me. I'd sit down at the bottom, I told you, and just, yeah, sit there,
2: oh,
0: my
2: so
0: legs.
2: That's why
0: off.
2: Your knees look like that.
0: Shut up. All right, here we go. Trey G, outdoor concert or a backyard party?
3: Outdoor concert.
0: All right.
3: Yeah. No, it's a summertime backyard party.
0: Backyard party.
3: Backyard party. It's too hot.
0: All right. Trey, lemonade or iced tea?
3: Lemonade for sure. Mm. Yeah. Mm. Or mix them.
0: All right. Let me see. J. Cruz, yeah, mosquito bite or poison ivy?
1: Mosquito bite.
0: Mm-hmm.
3: Poison ivy sound. Ooh.
0: All right.
1: Yeah, it gets everywhere.
0: JJ, beach chair or towel on the sand?
2: Towel on the sand.
0: Really?
2: Yeah.
0: I knew you were gonna say beach chair. I just thought it.
2: Nah.
0: Oh, you like the sand?
2: Yeah, I like the sand.
0: You ever done it? The dew in the
1: Please
0: water
1: don't.
0: In the sand?
1: Mm-hmm. Yeah. It's terrible.
0: Don't. It's horrible. You get sand all in different crevices.
2: Mm-hmm. Yeah.
0: Crevices. Yes. All right. Let's go.
2: Yeah. Yeah.
4: It's time to boss up with a bang. You got the answers. We got that bread. $1,000 all for you with the $1,000 mini game. Exclusively on DD in the Morning.
0: Yeah, we had sand everywhere.
2: Everywhere.
0: Yo. I mean,
2: and then I try to be romantic, kiss on the neck and stuff.
0: Sand.
1: Brush burn.
2: Ear. Sand.
3: Try to kiss on the neck. All you hear is.
2: I'll tell you. I'm spitting it right back on them.
0: There you go. Hey, good morning.
1: That's hilarious.
0: This is Francisco.
1: She likes it.
5: Yes, how you doing?
0: Oh, Francisco, it's silly in here. It's so silly.
2: Right back on them.
5: I hear it.
2: Look, hey, same spot.
0: Okay.
1: Chill, cuz. Chill.
0: Hey, Francisco, you ever go to the beach and try to have sex on the beach? Not the drink.
5: No.
0: Don't try it. Don't try it, because...
3: At all.
0: Yeah, you get sand everywhere, yeah, Francisco. Everywhere.
1: Thank you.
0: By the way, are
2: That's
0: you
2: married? That's where I have a sand, baby.
0: Yeah, you... Now, hold on.
1: I don't know if you can say that.
0: Now, hold on.
1: I don't know if you can say that.
2: Come
0: Thank
2: on
0: God
2: now.
0: You said baby.
2: Okay, yeah.
0: All right. Hey, listen, Francisco, let me just get... Forget it. Forget what I asked. Yeah. I'm just going to spin the wheel, and good luck.
4: Here we go.
6: J. Cruz, JJ from The Sip.
4: Trey G.
0: Oh, sand, baby.
1: I can't.
6: JJ from The Sip. $20
2: bonus. $20
6: bonus,
2: man. We're going to get this extra dub plus that $1,000. You down with that?
0: And a possible sand, baby.
2: And a possible sand, baby. Now, look,
5: I'm
2: if you
5: down,
2: don't.
5: I'm down.
2: All right, here you go. Now, if you don't know the answer, please say pass. We got time. Trust me. We're going to come back to it, all right?
5: All right.
2: Let's get this early morning money. Here we go. Are you more into board games or card games?
5: Card games.
2: What's the last book you read?
5: A boy called it, a child called it.
2: Okay. How old is comedian Chris Rock?
5: 53, 54, 55, 56, 57, 58, 69, 60.
0: Mm-hmm. Hang on.
5: 61, 62,
2: there it is. Which NBA team is Jaylen Brown on?
5: Pass.
2: Okay. What's that? Lisa Stevens is the birth name of which female rapper?
5: Pass.
2: Okay, which U.S. city is the Pope from?
5: Oh, man.
2: Pass. Okay. All right, pass. What was the fifth question I asked you? Number five.
5: The rapper name.
2: Okay, there you go. Who on the morning show is a Libra?
5: J. Cruz.
2: There it is. What does IRS stand for?
5: IRS.
0: Damn.
5: Oh.
0: You guys got to 8. All right, listen. Whale or 9? You got 5 out of 9, okay?
2: Five out of 9, yeah.
0: 5 out of 9. What you missed was this one. Which NBA team is Jaylen Brown on? The Boston Celtics. Alyssa Stevens, I guess, is the birth name of which female rapper? Lotto. Which U.S. city is the Pope from? He's from Chicago.
2: Chi-town.
0: And IRS stands for Internal Revenue Service. So you got 5 out of 10. You're going to get $10 every correct answer. If we add it up, it's $50. But you also spun the wheel and got an extra 20. So we're going to give you $70.
3: Come on, man. All right. Great job.
0: $70. Francisco, do me a favor. Tell everybody the show that gave you a shot at that $1,000.
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0: 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It's Dr. Leah Knox here to remind you that your mental wellness does matter. Don Black and I would like to help you to understand just that on Mindful Mondays. Now, this is not your typical sit back and listen type of segment. This is a bi-weekly conversation that tackles real life issues that all of our community members face. We want you to be a part of this conversation. We don't want to talk to you. We want to talk with you, because this is community wellness at its best. Our goal is to create a safe space where you feel supported, not judged, with data-driven insight, a little humor, and a whole lot of warmth. Because mental wellness is not a luxury. It is your responsibility.
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2: It's Dee Dee in the morning. All right, so let's have a conversation, guys, about one thing. All right, I don't know if anybody saw this, but the NAACP now is urging athletes, fans to boycott Southern universities and things. Has anybody heard about this? Yeah, they're now saying that.

0: they're saying to the folks, NAACP is like, listen, because of what these southern states are doing when it comes to the Voting Rights Act and this and that, they want college athletes not to go to these southern schools, not to commit. They want athletes, fans not to support. They're saying any of these southern states that are doing this, as African Americans, we do not need to support. What are y'all's thoughts on that? If you're, you know, you're a college student now and they're telling you, no, don't go. I mean, what are your thoughts?
1: The thing about that is there's never an alternative. Like, you never have, like, another alternative to, okay, what should we do then? What do you have for us to do? You're going to tell kids not to go to school. But then you're not going to have nothing else for them to do after that.
0: And by the way, here are some of the states. They're calling it out of bounds. This is a campaign, and they want black recruits, again, to withhold commitments from schools in states including Tennessee, Louisiana, Alabama, Florida, Mississippi, South Carolina, Texas, and Georgia.
2: They can go to schools in the East.
1: Mm-hmm. Well, that's easier said than you have to get accepted into those schools. You have to have money.
3: Some of these superstars would have no problem going to some other schools.
4: It's going to be difficult to sway them away, man, not with this NIL money. I mean, these schools going.
3: JJ, this opportunity is still there. You're telling me these athletes, another school won't grab them?
0: Right.
1: What? You doing a lot of what ifs.
4: Yeah, what ifs,
3: the whole situation is a what if. I don't know none of these.
1: No, it's not. But it's a real situation.
3: You know the rules to college football.
1: What does that matter?
3: Recruiting?
0: What
1: does that matter? The situation is real. They're saying don't go to schools in the South, certain schools in these states.
3: Yes.
1: That is a real situation.
3: Yes.
1: And some of these kids don't have the means to go to school up
4: somewhere else.
1: And then you're saying, well, what if some of these people come grab them from up? What if they don't?
3: Okay, yeah, sure.
1: Then what do you do?
3: I'm saying that most of them are going to be, that's fine.
0: But here's my other question then, guys. You know, here's the other thing that I have about this. Well, I mean, I get what the NAACP is trying to do. Sometimes when you hit them in the pocket, because they, of course, some of these schools need us to win certain players and this and that.
1: Yes.
0: And so you want them to, how do you make them feel the impact of these decisions, right?
1: Right.
0: And I get what they're saying, but again, the NAACP is asking and really telling certain student athletes and fans to boycott certain Southern colleges, and it's all over the, you guys know this, the fact is they said it comes after the Supreme Court ruled 6-3 that Louisiana's use of race and drawing two majority black congressional districts was unconstitutional. Remember, Texas did the same thing. All these states.
1: I think there's a better way to do it.
0: You do?
1: Yeah, I think there should be a better way to do it, to tell them kids don't get accepted. I don't go to these schools, you get accepted too.
3: We're talking about athletes. They bring money to the school. These are not just regular kids that are going to have regular trying to get regular diplomas. These kids bring money to the school. They can get other schools to pick them up. I'm going to argue that these are athletes that they're asking not to go to these schools,
0: schools. And fans, by the way, and fans not to support and go to the game because they want to hit them in the pockets.
3: Exactly.
0: And, you know, when you think about all of their donors and all their big, you know, the alumni are going to be mad. And those are some of the people who have a lot to do with some of the decisions. So they're like, hit them in the pocket, hit them, let them feel the impact. But yeah, all of those states, that's kind of interesting to me, guys. I know it. All those states.
4: Yeah.
0: And think about it. They've been doing this whole redistricting and drawing up the map and trying to make sure that we as black folks, people of color, are not going to be represented.
1: Yeah.
0: So how do we make them feel the impact? I guess is the question.
1: Yeah, I think it's a better way than it.
0: I mean, we tried voting and some of us ain't getting out to do
4: still
0: that.
4: I ain't doing that.
3: This kind of reminds me of the Dion thing.
0: What?
3: Well, he should have stayed at the HBCU instead of going to Colorado.
0: I don't know. Now you're making me think of something I just saw Charleston White say.
1: Huh?
0: Y'all remember this? Oh, Charleston White said he gave up $5 million
4: to take half a meal to stay with black folks.
0: So is that what you were wanting? That's what Cruz is wanting Dion to do. And I'm going to say this: sometimes we want folks to do things we ain't going to do.
1: Sure.
4: True enough.
0: Right?
1: True enough.
0: Who gonna give up? Like, think about it. To stay.
1: Right.
0: And I guess you're saying that about these college students. You're like, you want these college students to give up this opportunity,
1: right,
0: out of this, where you're going, they may not have.

0: Good morning, Dee Dee in the morning. Let's get right to the hot topics, y'all. Our last look at our hot topics, because T.I. is getting called out. One fan is mad at him. OMG. You got to hear what T.I. did to a fan that made her go off. Here we go.
1: Hot topics.
2: That's the way I like it.
1: On Dee Dee in the morning.
0: Did you guys hear now? They're saying that Shannon Sharp is talking about rumors of him returning back to network TV.
3: Mm. Maybe, or maybe I go back on network television. Maybe I don't. Okay. But on this platform, when I know things, that's why a whole lot of times when I get information, I got a lot more information than that Adam Schefter don't have.
4: Damn. Hey, if you go back on television, though, you got to bring me an Ocho with you here.
5: Hey, let me tell you something. Hey, you know, I got information, too. You know, I'm going back to TV. I don't know if I'm saying this right.
4: Now he got information.

0: Amazing.
1: Hey, let me. I'm just saying. Hey, I ain't Adam Schefter, and I ain't Shams.
0: Yeah.
1: You hear me? I told Unc last year. Now we a package deal. Now you can play if you want to. I'll show up to work on my own, whether I'm scheduled or not. Hey, I walk on set in a full suit. Where I sit at?
2: We're a team. Mm-hmm. We're a package. Yep. You ever go anywhere?
3: Right.
2: I'm going with you.
3: All right. I get it.
2: That includes going home, laundry mat, mall.
3: Okay. Let's do it. Hey, K Michelle. Y'all saw this about K Michelle. She's on Real Housewives of Atlanta now.
4: Yeah. Yes. Yeah. And she was basically getting into an argument. You know, they don't normally argue. I think on that show they just pray, eat. Talk and fellowship.
3: What show you talking about?
4: Real Housewives.
3: Hold on a second. They don't even do that on the Mormon Wives.
4: Well, Real Housewives of Atlanta, they were actually getting into a big old argument at the dinner table. And K Michelle says somebody around the table was moving funny.
5: Last night after we left dinner, someone called me and said that there was a plot and a plan this whole time from some of these ladies. One was to imply that I was with your boyfriend or not boyfriend, whatever the moment is. Two, to talk about a rumor that a disgruntled ex said 8 years ago. I already know who you contacted, what blogs you called, to go read it and want to spread that. I think that is very disheartening, and that shows the character of these women.
6: How many of us is it? Eight outside of you. And you can't tell us who's saying something about you.
3: Mm-hmm. I tried to watch it.
4: Did you?
3: Yeah, like it? I went to a taping. I went to a taping of The Real Housewives of Atlanta.
4: Yo.
3: I stayed in there no more than 20 minutes, maybe 25. I got up out of there.
4: Why?
3: First of all, it just felt ghetto. Something about it just, for my spirit, I said, I'm going to get up out of here. Something just wasn't right. Yeah. For them to be all dressed and try, it's just too much drama. And now I tried to, I just can't do it no more.
4: Yeah.
3: I don't know what happened. It's too toxic.
4: Do you think they should bring NeNe back?
3: No.
4: You think that'll help? No, you think it's just done?
3: I mean, if they bring NeNe back, get the whole new crew with her then.
4: Okay, right on.
3: You know what I mean?
7: You can't just put fancy clothes on it.
3: Right, you just can't. Yeah, it's like, what do they say? You watch it, you almost feel like they put, what do they always
4: lipstick
3: say?
4: Lipstick on a pig? Yeah.
3: It's just, it's that bad. It's so gutter now to the point, it ain't even entertaining. Let me tell you what entertaining gutter is. Tyler Perry show that I like that everybody is called to be on.
4: Love and Black or something like that?
3: Yeah, your Beauty and Black.
4: Beauty and Black,
3: That's entertaining.
4: This
3: one ain't entertaining, it's almost sad to watch, I think it's for me.
4: I used to watch the little show, too.
3: I used to love Real Housewives. Yeah. And then you see Candy even had to get up off it. That's how Candy was like, I'm good, you can keep your money.
4: I think it's K. Michelle and Portia the ones that's arguing with each other or beefing with each other. So, yeah, I get you. I might try to check it out, though.
3: Good. You go ahead. I'm going to go on and stick with the other Ratchet, Beauty and Black. Hey, y'all saw that a fan got mad at T.I.
7: Yeah, so apparently T.I. was at the airport doing his thing. And, you know, sometimes, I don't know, you might have your kids with you, luggage, extra things going on. You bump into a fan. This fan wanted a picture. He didn't give her one, and she didn't like it.
8: You can't take a picture, but that's T.I. That's up. That's wrong for celebrities. Fake ass.
7: Actually, feelings hurt, yelling as she walks away. Like, you know, you're fake, you're phony, you couldn't take a picture with me. Mm-hmm. I get it. And you can see T.I.'s on the phone doing something, he's busy, but, you know, they're human. He could be having a bad day. I feel like as fans, yes, you have the right because you support them, and they should appreciate that, but I'm in the middle of holding my daughter and trying to get this plane ticket.
3: Mm-hmm.
7: So, I don't know.
0: Yeah.
7: It's a tough one.
0: It's a tough one, man. Because I mean, again,
7: I never say no.
0: You don't want to. I don't either. But you don't want to forget where you came from. You don't want to forget who put that money in your pocket, man, and put you in the position to live the way you live. But also, you want to try to be as normal as you can.
4: But you know what's crazy though? For them, they'll take pictures with 200 other people that day, and then they take one picture with one person and they say no,
7: right?
4: And that's the one that you remember. But they took 200 pictures with other people.
3: Yeah. I'm telling you, the time I saw Oprah, I was in the Water Tower Mall, and I was standing there, and this was years ago, and I look up, and I swear to God it was in slow motion. I look up, and I see Oprah, and she's shopping, but she had a hat on real low, and nobody could tell. And I was like this, Oprah!
4: Oh, no.
7: And
3: her face, she looked at her, she went like this. No. She shook her head like, please don't say a word, because I'm going to get bombarded. And guess what I did? okay.
0: But can you at least wave at me?
3: I'm like, I just saved you from getting, you know what I mean, mobbed. But yeah, I did.
4: Give me $1 million. I just saved you. Give me $1 million.
0: Or get 2 Birkins because you finna get you one.
3: Get me one for saving you. All right, coming up, we're going to shut the show down next. It's Dee Dee in the Morning.
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0: Cruz.
1: All right, we're done. The show is over. But what did we learn today? J. Cruz, what you learned?
2: We learned that a woman at an airport went off on T.I. for refusing to take a picture. But I don't know. I think we need to give T.I. a little bit of grace. It seemed like he had his whole family with him.
1: What about you, Trey G?
0: We learned that Marlon and Sean Wayans got caught on the red carpet. And they said, look, the Kevin Hart roast was, it was a little bit... what's the word? Controversial. Mm-hmm. But it also was needed to push the bounds of comedy.
1: Okay. And what about you, JJ?
3: And we learned that the Cleveland Cavaliers, man, they had a mental breakdown and lost the lead and lost game one to the Knicks.
1: All right. Some other things that we found out this morning, you guys. We also found out, let me see. Oh, that Nashville is going to host the Super Bowl 64, right? We found that out this morning. We also found out that Kevin Hart is being sued by two former employees of his Heartbeat production. Cardi B has been nominated for 6 BET Awards, and Keisha Lance Bottoms wins the Democratic primary nomination for governor in Georgia. Tomorrow on the show, get ready. We got a dope discussion for you. We got cash, we got laughs, and more. So meet us right back here on Didi in the Morning.
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4: Oh, man. They got soul. Jam.

Jam 98.3. What's up? It's Erica Cherie. Happy Wednesday. Happy hump day. We are halfway through the week. Thank God. And remember, I told y'all I had trust issues about this weather. How did we go from 83 down to in the 50s? Well, that's how it is when you live in Wisconsin. Let's get it.

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1: Number one throwbacks.
0: Milwaukee's only source of today's R&B and old school. Jammin'.

I don't know if you guys saw this, but yesterday, an entire big yellow school bus crashed into the side of an apartment building. Yeah, it was an apartment building located on Bobolink at Totolia Avenue. And they said the bus was coming from Milwaukee Academy of Chinese Language. Luckily, there were no injuries, but this

Ladies, what's going on? May I ask, what are you doing after work tonight? If you're not too busy, I'd like to make plans for us to spend some time together tonight at 7. I want to invite you inside of the most relaxing place in the city, The Quiet Storm, with yours truly, I'm Lenny Green. And it all goes down right here on today's R&B and Old School, Jammin' 98.

So Summerfest is going to be here before you know it. And yesterday they had a Summerfest preview party and they had all of the new foods they're going to be rolling out. They had foods like s'mores, churro fries, chili dog, mac. They had chicken taquitos in a cup. Like, they're always coming up with different stuff. So if that's not reason enough to go, go for the music. I know the Roots, they're supposed to be performing June 25th. If you want to be there live.

0: The Brewers beat the Cubs last night. Yay, 5-2. They play them again tonight. But remember that baseball is back on NBC. 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
7: Here's your Weather Watch 12 forecast on Jamming 98.3. Very different day than yesterday. We went from 80 all the way down to 56. We're supposed to get up to a high of 56 today with some sun and some clouds mixed later tonight. Cloudy skies with a low of 44. Right now, we're sitting at 55.
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12: This is a love that withstands time, space, and matter forever. Forever's a mighty long time. Here we are decades later. The sentiment is still the same. Listen.

So yesterday was Malcolm X Day, and I was today years old when I found out that Malcolm X actually used to live in Milwaukee. I did not know that. His family used to live here. They had a Bronzeville home right on Galena Street. That home is no longer there because it was destroyed and bulldozed when they built 43 years and years ago. But the Historic Preservation Commission, they approved a plan to place an historic marker on the Walnut Street Bridge over the freeway, you know, over there where they have a mural right now.

slave Joshua Glover. It's going to be located not too far from there. And I think that this is beautiful because a lot of people like me, they probably didn't know it. But this is just to help us know our history and make sure that our city's history isn't forgotten. So awesome.

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I'm Lenny Green, serving you the best of today's R&B and old school, baby. 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

If you're trying to figure out what to have for lunch today, don't forget that we're on our soul food tour all this month. And today's stop is actually at Brownstone Social Lounge. If you don't know where that's at, it's 524 North Water Street. But you can enjoy a rib dinner, mac and cheese.

0: You know, I'm always looking out for your pocketbook, trying to save you a little bit of change. And if you're planning on being outside this summer and doing all the multiple festivals, this deal is definitely for you. Cream City Cravings, they have a great deal going on right now. You get 50% off of tickets for German Fest, and that's happening July 24th through the 26th, right there on the Summerfest grounds. We got plenty of other deals, too, to take advantage of. If you want to see them, download that Tinder Car Collision Jammin' 98.3 app. It's free from your app store, so get into it.
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2: Hi, this is Dan Buttry, combat veteran of the Iraq War. May signifies our nation's most patriotic month. Established shortly after World War II, Armed Forces Day honors all of our men and women currently serving in the military every third Saturday of May. Communities often host events all week leading up to this significant day. Followed only a couple weeks later, Memorial Day is always on the last Monday of May, set to honor all who

0: made the ultimate sacrifice in defense of our nation. While May can always be busy with various activities, take time this year to thank a member of our armed forces and remember our fallen. They are why we have our freedom.
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5: Here's your Weather Watch 12 forecast on Jammin' 98.3. We are far off from where we were yesterday. Nowhere near the 80s today. We're getting up to a high of 56 today with some clouds. Then later tonight, cloudy skies with a low of 44. Right now, we're sitting at 52.
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So when I was younger, I used to wear high heels every single day. Now I look back and I'm wondering, like, what in the world was I thinking? My back is still suffering from those days, trying to be cute. But I can barely wear them for 30 minutes now. If you see me in a pair of heels, it's a special occasion, and that's a once in a blue moon type of thing. But more power to you. Today is actually National High Heel Day. If you still wear those things, more power to you, and I'm praying for your back. All right, but that's going to be my time. I got to scoot you on over for Don Black. He's coming through next with the Backspin at noon, and he has an opportunity for you to win tickets to Summerfest, so you don't want to miss that. I'll chat with you later. E. Cherie out.

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1: 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You got something you want to hear? 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All right, and I got a special announcement to make it just a little bit. It's about something that happened to me 5:30 this morning. Let's start off things with Ralph Tresvant. Now, a lot of people remember this song from the beginning of House Party 2. Yes, and I love this one of my favorite Ralph Tresvant songs. It's Rated R. Backspin at Noon on Jammer 98.3.

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Today's R&B and old school. It is Don Black. Don't forget, if you got a song for the Backspin at noon, 414-799-9830. Call us, text us, let us know what you want to hear. All right, so yesterday, as I was getting out of here, I had a lot of stuff going on. That's probably why you didn't see me on social media. My daughter was in the hospital on Monday, went to the hospital on Monday because she... pregnant with my second grandchild, and so they had to induce her on a Monday. So didn't hear anything on Tuesday, nothing all day. I worked all day and I was nervous. I hadn't heard a doggone thing. Then Tuesday night, I finally checked in with her because I was like, hey, is that baby here or not? And she was like, all right, it's pushing time, so the baby should be here any minute. I'm like, okay, I'm excited. So I said, I'll wait to hear from you. Whole night went by, couldn't sleep, no messages. Then finally, when I was getting dressed for work, I got the word that my brand new granddaughter is here in this world. Her name, and this is just a cute, cute name. I share this with you because I share stuff about my, you know, my kids all the time. So the kid's name, my daughter's granddaughter's name is Erlyn Quinn Wilson, born at 5:37 this morning. Erlyn Quinn Wilson. And the reason that name is cool is because my daughter decided to put part of my son Quincy's name in her daughter's name. I thought it was pretty sweet. So, yep, I'm a pop times two. I'm a happy camper. So if you see me walking down the street smiling, which I normally don't do, that's exactly why. Okay, just thought I'd share. It's Jammin' 98.3.

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5: 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The Wall Street Journal buy-side ranking was released in February 2026, not based on a specific time period.

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0: Paris Brooks, thanks for requesting Only Human. It actually works if you call us or text us and let us know what you want to hear. 414-799-9830. It's the Baxman and Noon. Michael Newman, want to hear some LSG. We got that. We're going back with LL Busta and MC Light with Curious on Jammin' 98.3.
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0: Yeah, George, we had to dig deep to find that one. Phyllis Hyman with Old Friend on Jammin' 98.3. It is the Backspin at Noon. We take you back a little bit more in just a second. Of course, Soul Food Tour MKE is back underway today. 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
1: 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Let's

0: 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It usually starts with a simple search. 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She's looking for a local coffee shop. What does she do? 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And instantly, Google gives her a whole bunch of options. She doesn't click the first name she sees. 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
2: 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All right, for today, partly cloudy, a little colder than it was yesterday, a high of 55. And then tonight, some clouds, a low of 43. Right now, it is 53.
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Today's R&B and old school. It is Don Black. Big shout out to my man Rolando, who is a big fan of Jammin' 98.3. I got a chance to meet him at the Summerfest pre-party yesterday. I was getting a beer, and he's like, yeah, I listen to you guys all the time. Took a picture with him. I'm going to post up on a Facebook page, but he is a fan. I just wanted to tell him I appreciate him. And

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Coffee in the morning? That's jammin'. Out on the weekend? Still jammin'. 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

0: kicking off Summerfest the right way, June 18th. Charlie Wilson will be in the house, and I'm pretty sure he's going to sing that song right there. Cannot wait to see it. It is Jammin' 98.3, Don Black here. Keep listening for your chance to win Summerfest tickets. Memorial Day, right around the corner. It's this Monday. Hang out with Jammin' 98.3 as we get the Jam Squad together to give you the Memorial Day Mixdown brought to you by Birdsongs, the Oil People, Z Smooth, Infotech, Mr. Martin, Sway Trax, and Nick Stokes, and DJ Tony Neal be in the mix starting at 10 a.m. on Memorial Day. 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
2: 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The Wall Street Journal buy-side ranking was released in February 2026, not based on a specific time period.

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It is Don Black. 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

0: T.I. on Jammin' 98.3, today's R&B and old school. It is Don Black. I just noticed there was a beef going on. I mean, it's been going on for a while, but I just started to think about it and came up with a conclusion about it. You know, Diddy's in jail. 50 Cent keeps going in on Diddy, and, you know, they don't like each other. So Diddy's sons keep coming out saying that they're going to attack 50 Cent and beat him up and do all stuff like that. I want them to understand something. You guys were born into privilege, so y'all don't know about anything. Y'all really don't know nothing about the streets. Y'all don't know nothing about the streets. You talking? You're gonna say you're gonna beat up a dude who's been shot 9 times, and is 10 times bigger than you as far as weight size. If those were my kids, I'd tell them, "Would you shut up? Just shut up. I can handle this. I don't need you to fight my battles. Shut up." They'll be doing an episode of Power about how Diddy's kids got beat by 50 Cent. Nobody needs to see that. This year, America turns 250 years old. And here in Milwaukee, we know the story isn't simple because our history didn't start with equality. It started with struggle. But Milwaukee also raised voices that changed the game. Like Vell Phillips, who marched for fair housing when doors were closed to us. Like Spencer Cox, who carried the torch for progress in this city. Like Gwen Moore, continuing the fight today. That's our city. That's our story. That's our America. We turn struggle into strength. We've created culture, movement, impact, and we're still pushing forward toward opportunity, toward unity, towards change. Because the story of America isn't finished, and neither are we.
1: Today's.
2: Ever wonder how people decide where to spend their money? It usually starts with a simple search. 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She's looking for a local coffee shop. What does she do? Well, she pulls out her phone and types best coffee shop near me. And instantly, Google gives her a whole bunch of options. She doesn't click the first name she sees. She looks for something familiar, something she's seen before. That's where smart marketing comes in. If you want to be the business people choose first, it starts with being visible where they're actually looking. If you want to make sure that your new customers are finding you, search Milwaukee Media Group and let's talk.

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0: Here is your WeatherWatch 12 forecast on Jammin' 93, brought to you by Big Boss Barbecue. 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Partly cloudy for the rest of this afternoon. A little chilly, a high of 55. Tonight, clouds, low of 43. We're back in the lower 50s tomorrow as well, too. Right now, it is 53.
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It is Don Black making way for Earl Stokes. He's got Dr. Wesley Carter from New Restoration Christian Church. Going to give you some positive vibes. Also, tickets for Summerfest and tickets to see the Isley Brothers at the Wisconsin State Fair. So don't miss out on any of that stuff. I'm going to leave you with some new addition on Jamming 98.3.

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1: Good Wednesday afternoon. Earl Stokes officially checking in with Dr. Carter of New Restoration Church, where it's all about souls and not about clothes. Make sure you join him on all social media platforms. How you doing, Dr. Carter?
2: Come on, Brother Earl. We are winning. It's the middle of the week on this Wednesday. How you doing?
1: Oh, bless.
2: Yes, sure. You know, Jammin' family, timing is something else. You know, it turns into something like, wow, what do I do? I want you to know that God may not move when you want him to, but he's always right on time. So keep praying. Keep believing and keep standing on faith, because an on-time God has never been late, and can't nobody do us like Jesus.
1: Hey, amen. Here's Donnie Peoples. He's an on-time God. Yes, he is. Welcome to the Afternoon Praise Break on Jammin' 98.3.

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0: sounds so good, don't you agree? Hey, Dennis Edwards, don't look any further, man, as we get ready for Memorial Day weekend, man. You know what that means? Summer is right around the corner. And speaking of summer, I've got Summerfest tickets this hour before 3 o'clock. I want to put them in your hands. It's going to be a lot going on. We've got Tyrese is coming to Summerfest. We got Uncle Charlie Wilson is coming to Summerfest. And we're super excited about Juneteenth being at Summerfest as well. So a lot of great opportunities to get down on the lakefront and enjoy the world's largest festival. And I'm going to make that happen for you before 3 o'clock. So I need you to stay right here on Jammin' 98.3.
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Coming up at 2:40, Stupid News. Another Get Your Cousin moment. Son calls 911 on his mom over drunken speeding. I got the receipts coming up at 2:40. Stay close.

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0: I can't make this up, man. A Florida teenager called the cops on his mom when she was speeding over 100 miles per hour while drunk. Oh, my goodness, man. The sad part about it is that he was calling while still in the vehicle. Here's some of the 911 call, man. I can't make this up. This is crazy.
2: My mom, she almost hit a car. 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
0: Wow. Lady, I'm going to need you to stay with the group. You're going 100 miles per hour with your baby in the car while you're drunk. Oh, my goodness. I'm going to need you to hold hands if you don't know where you're going, okay? Y'all be careful out there, man. Doing 100 miles an hour on Cutwater. You know what I like to say.
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6: Now for your WeatherWatch 12 forecast for this afternoon, partly cloudy, cooler, high around 55. And tonight, partly cloudy, low of 43. And tomorrow, cloudy skies, a high of 52. Currently right now, it's partly cloudy and 55 degrees.
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Hey, grab your cell phone right now. Be caller 9 right now, 799-9830. I've got a pair of tickets to Summerfest 26 for you. You deserve it. You've been cooped up in the house all winter and spring. You need to get out and enjoy yourself, all right? All right, you know Charlie Wilson's going to be there. Tyrese is going to be there. Juneteenth is going to be there. So there's a lot of events that you want to take part in, okay? So be caller 9 right now, 799-9830. Good luck.

0: 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Do you love Jammin' 98.3? 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The Jammin' merch store is live with shirts, mugs, and more that fit your everyday lifestyle. And I need you to go there right now and get your own so you can stop taking my stuff. My Jammin' hoodie is missing. My Jammin' mug in the break room. I know who got it. And to the person who has my Jammin' t-shirt, I know you hear this. Do me a favor. 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

forever. 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Here we are decades later. 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
1: It's time for the Stokes Report. Well, welcome to the Stokes Report. Big news for TV fans. The Chi is officially back this week for its eighth and final season on Paramount Plus this Friday. And listen, Milwaukee, we got to get flowers while people can smell them. Big shout out to Milwaukee's own Jacob Lattimore Jr. Job well done, my brother. From the city to the screen, you've been representing the 414 with style, consistency, and grace. The whole city is proud of you. In sports news, Jason Kidd is reportedly exiting the Dallas Mavericks organization after 5 seasons. Wow, one of the smoothest point guards to ever touch a basketball. And now folks are wondering what his next chapter looks like. Now let's talk playoffs, because last night was pressure. The New York Knicks defeated the Cleveland Cavaliers in overtime in Game 1. And baby, Madison Square Garden was rocking like Sunday service with no air conditioning. That game had everything. Big shots, big stops, and big energy. And tonight, get your popcorn ready, because Victor Wembanyama and the San Antonio Spurs take on the Oklahoma City Thunder in Game 2. Now, you know Game 1 was all that. All right, young stars, bright lights, and playoffs. Off smoke in the air. And finally, happy birthday to the one and only Busta Rhymes, one of hip-hop's most electrifying performers. Flip Mode forever. That is your Stokes Report. I am Earl Stokes for Jammin' 98.3.
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5: Hi, this is Dan Buttry, combat veteran of the Iraq War. Growing up, my grandmother would share a sad story of an uncle that was so close in age to her, they grew up like brother and sister. Private Raymond Frederick served in the Pacific during World War II, where he fought and died in the Philippines. Designated as his next of kin, she received the War Department's death notice of Ray in May 1945, days short of the island's liberation. Weeks after receiving the death notice, Ray's last handwritten letter home was delivered, arriving to her as a message from the grave. This Memorial Day, let us never forget.
4: Ewald Automotive and Jammin' 98.3 remain committed to serving Southeastern Wisconsin's veterans and the families of veterans with the utmost dignity and excellence.
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0: Olivia Dean, Man I Need on Jammin' 98.3. I'm going to be sitting down with Savannah Burks, the founder of Lupus Has No Face, to talk about the reality of living with lupus, an illness many people battle silently every single day. We're talking about the warning signs, the emotional and mental impact, why awareness matters so much in our community, and how one woman turned pain into purpose. Plus, we'll talk about the sixth annual Lupus Has No Face walk happening Saturday, May 23rd at Clutch Park. And if you know somebody living with this chronic illness, if you ever had to smile through the pain, or if you just want to support something meaningful in the city, this is a conversation you don't want to miss in the 4 o'clock hour during Situations right here on Jammin' 98.3. Here's your update on the roads from your Jammin' 98.3 Traffic Center. Stop and go traffic, I-94 westbound between 27th Street and Holly Road. Also stop and go, I-41 US 45 southbound between Good Hope Road and Capitol Drive. I-41 US 45 northbound between Mayfair Road and Capitol Drive. Stop and go, as well as I-94 eastbound between the Stadium Interchange and 35th Street. Slow traffic, I-43 southbound between Fond du Lac Avenue and the Marquette Interchange, as well as I-43 southbound between the Good Hope Road and Bender Road. 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
3: Now for your Weather Watch 12 forecast for this afternoon, partly cloudy, cooler, a high around 55, and tonight, partly cloudy skies, a low of 43. Tomorrow, cloudy skies, a high of 52. Currently right now, it's partly cloudy and 55 degrees.
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All right, stop what you're doing. I've got a pair of tickets for the Isley Brothers and the Commodores live in concert at Wisconsin State Fair. If you want to be in the house for this legendary show, be caller 9 right now, 799-9.

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4: Welcome to Situations. Today we're going to be talking with Savannah Burke, and we'll be talking about the hidden battle of lupus, why awareness matters, and the upcoming Lupus Awareness Walk. Lupus Has No Face Walk happening this Saturday. All right, if you know somebody fighting silently, this interview is for you. Tap in to Jammin' 98.3.

0: Good afternoon. Welcome to Situations. Listen, family, sometimes people are fighting battles you can't even see. They wake up hurting, smiling through pain, pushing through exhaustion, and still showing up for their families, jobs, and communities every single day. Today, we're shining a light on a condition that affects millions worldwide, especially women in our community, but still don't get enough attention. Joining me today is Savannah Burks, founder of Lupus Has No Face, a powerful Milwaukee-based nonprofit creating awareness, support, education, and community for people impacted by lupus. And they're preparing for the 6th annual Lupus Has No Face Walk happening this Saturday, 1 o'clock, May 23rd at Kletch Park. Savannah, welcome to the show.
1: I am great. Thank you so much for that lovely introduction.
0: You're welcome. We appreciate you coming on with us today and enlightening our listeners. For listeners who may have heard the word lupus, but still don't fully understand it, what exactly is lupus and why is it often called the invisible illness?
1: Lupus is an autoimmune disease, okay? So just imagine having cells in your body that's attacking itself. So that's overall what it is. Their cells is attacking itself, and it doesn't recognize the bad cells from the good cells. And it's an invisible illness because you don't look like what you are actually going through. A lot of warriors that are in the professional field that is thriving, that is living well with lupus, as myself, does not the statistics that people say what lupus look like. So that's why it's called an invisible illness. Okay. And you know, Earl, we use the phrase lupus has no face because the illness is completely invisible, just like you said. You could be standing next to someone who looks exactly fine on the outside, but underneath, they're fighting the fight of their life.
0: Wow.
1: Our mission here in Milwaukee is simple, to make sure no warrior has to face the battle by themselves.
0: What inspired that powerful slogan and movement, Lupus Has No Face?
1: When people found out that I had lupus, they used to be like, you don't look

0: to not put us all in a box, or anybody for that matter. Mental health awareness, other autoimmune diseases, we don't look like what it is that we are going through.
1: Interesting. Savannah, was there a personal moment in your journey where you realized, I have to turn my pain into purpose and create this organization?
0: Absolutely. So once I accepted it, what I had in my early 20s, because I didn't accept that I had lupus, right? So once I accepted what I had, I started learning about it, and I started educating myself about it, and I started hearing what the doctors were saying, actually didn't just listening to them telling me actually what to do. So when I started educating myself about it, I started learning my body, learning my blood type. Your blood type tells you what you can and what you should not eat, because we're killing ourselves every day if we're eating the wrong thing, right? So once I started living well and thriving with lupus, and people started seeing it for themselves that didn't know that I had lupus, they were very intrigued as to what I was doing. I said, you know what? I want to help others. That's when I decided to turn my pain into purpose.
1: If you're just tuning in, this is a powerful conversation this afternoon with Savannah Burks from Lupus Has No Face. And coming up next, we're going to talk about something a lot of people never discuss, the emotional and the mental impact lupus has on people who are suffering silently every single day. Don't move. More of this is coming up during Jammin 98.3 Situations.
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0: Welcome back to Situations. We're hanging out with Savannah Burke. She's with Lupus Has No Face, the organization. They've got a big walk coming up this Saturday at Kletch Park, Area 8 at 1 o'clock. Make sure you stop on by and check that out. Savannah, a lot of people living with lupus look perfectly healthy on the outside while fighting battles internally every single day. Can you talk about the emotional and mental toll lupus can have on a person?
1: Oh, my God. I don't even know where to begin, but I will begin the emotional side. Just waking up is stressful. Our everyday life is stressful. Getting out of bed, fixing up something to eat, going to work, driving a car. That's the everyday stress. So to add on additional stress, like the kids or the husband or remember to go grocery shopping or extra things like that, can flare us up within moments. So I can be with you for brunch and be just fine, and because something happened at brunch that I was not too fond of, put me into a flare and I'm in the hospital later on that night.
0: Wow. Wow.
1: And people don't understand that.
0: Statistics show lupus impacts Black women at much higher rates. Why is awareness in our community so important right now?
1: And just a correction, not only does it affect women, it affects men as well. Okay. It affects younger youth and babies.
0: Okay.
1: The Black and brown community is so important because people do not like to speak on the unknown, right? So we will get diagnosed with something and we do not want to communicate that to our loved ones to get help, because in most people's minds it says, well, if I say it, then I have it. And some people don't want people to know that they have it because they're going to be looked at or be put in a box. So we keep things sacred. And this goes way toward our ancestors, our roots. Things stay quiet, when in reality, it's okay to talk about the uncomfortable things, because sometimes, even though we're feeling all messed up in the inside and our mental is playing on our mind, we still should be able to find a way to articulate that to someone that can help us put it into better terminology and words and to start getting us help for how we are feeling.
0: Okay. We're excited. The 6th annual Lupus Has No Face Walk is happening this Saturday. Tell us more details about the walk.
1: Oh, my God. So.

0: quarterly. We coach warriors. We see them through. We have a Christmas give back to the community. So all the dollars that are spent in our organization, we do give those back by doing giveaways, the turkey giveaways. We do informational. So we educate people quarterly on how to live well with lupus, how to find resources, how to get your blood type if you don't know how to get your blood type, how to communicate with other warriors, just to talk to people that's like-minded, because every lupus warrior is going through something totally different.
1: I love it. Now, how do they get a hold of you guys over at Lupus Has No Face?
0: Yes, they can reach me at www.lupushasnoface.com. I'm on Instagram and Facebook. Or you can call at 414-801-0242. And I also want to shout out so much to the City of Milwaukee African American Affairs for pouring into us and being a sponsor for this walk as well.
1: Love it. Just tuning in, we're talking with Savannah Burke. She's with Lupus Has No Face, and they've got a major, major walk coming up this Saturday, 1 o'clock at Clutch Park, Area 8. Come on out and be informed. Get informed. There's a lot of entertainment, food. This is going to be a great experience to network, okay? All right, we'll be back right after this.

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0: Welcome back to Situations. We're hanging out with Savannah Burke. She's with Lupus Has No Face. And this Saturday, the 23rd at Clutch Park, they've got a walk. That's right. Lupus Has No Face walk. And you definitely want to be a part of this. It starts at 1 o'clock. The actual run starts at 2 o'clock. They've got bounce houses. They've got food. They've got entertainment, DJs. It's going to be an amazing event. And you can come and network and be informed as well. When you look back at where this started versus where it is now, what makes you proud about the Lupus Has No Face walk?
1: Oh my God. So when I started doing not just only walking and information and everything like that, people would come up to me, and I didn't know how much visibility that I was getting, but I knew I was working hard. Mm-hmm. And they would sit there, and they would tell me their story, and they would cry. And I'm like, well, I'm trying to find the right time to tell this person they got me mixed up with somebody else. Mm-hmm. But once this person showed me my organization, it just makes me go so much harder because I've helped someone hair grow back. I helped someone get on the right regimen. I helped someone through it. I gave somebody life. And that's what makes it all worthwhile, because when I was growing up, there was nobody to talk to me in the manner that I am talking to the world.
0: What can people expect when they come out again? I mean, you said entertainment. What kind of entertainment will you have on the 23rd at Clutch Park?
1: Yes. So a lot of people don't come to things because of their children. So it will be a bounce house. It will be areas so they children can play and enjoy themselves. It will be refreshments. We will have a DJ. DJ Boogie have volunteered his time. It will be music here. So it's like a family reunion, but educating yourself for a cause and walking for a cause, if that makes sense.
0: So it's more than just a walk.
1: It's more than just a walk. It's a movement. It's family oriented. It's getting educated. It's getting you to the next step. We're not going to fill you up and leave you dry. You're going to come get filled, and you're going to have a direction to go to once you leave there.
0: Interesting. For somebody listening right now who may be struggling silently with lupus, chronic illness, or even depression connected to health challenges, what would you want them to hear today?
1: I would want them to hear today, how you feel is perfectly fine. How you feel is not wrong. How you articulate it is not wrong. It's okay if it does not come out. Just allow it to come out and start accepting what you have. Accept what you have. Read up on what you have. Utilize the resources that's out there. Talk to someone. If you're crying in that moment, allow yourself to feel, because once you get it out, you will start feeling better. Once you start getting help, you will start feeling seen. And once you start seeing those results, you start feeling heard.
0: How can families, churches, businesses, and everyday people support the mission of Lupus Has No Face beyond just attending the event on Saturday?
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0: And the Lupus Has No Face walk is this Saturday at 1 o'clock at Clutch Park. 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
0: 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Here's your update on the roads from your Jammin' 98.3 Traffic Center. Stop and go traffic, I-94 westbound between 27th Street and Holly Road. Also stop and go, I-41 US 45 southbound between Good Hope Road and Capitol Drive. I-41 US 45 northbound between Mayfair Road and Capitol Drive. Stop and go. Also stop and go, I-94 eastbound between Stadium Interchange and 35th Street. Slow traffic, I-43 southbound between Fond du Lac Avenue and the Marquette Interchange. And last but not least, I-43 southbound between Good Hope Road and Bender Road. Slow traffic there as well. 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
2: Healing doesn't always look peaceful. I'm life coach Sarita Valmon, and it's time for That's What Sarita Said. A lot of people think healing means everything suddenly becomes calm, that once you start doing the inner work, life just smooths out. But that hasn't been my experience. Sometimes healing looks like having hard conversations. Sometimes it looks like setting boundaries you should have set years ago. Sometimes it looks like taking responsibility for things that were never fully yours while still choosing to move forward differently. Healing can look like grief. It can look like exhaustion. It can look like realizing that that the life you're building now requires letting go of parts of the life you once knew. And that's not failure, that's transformation. Here's what I remind myself when the process feels messy. Progress doesn't always feel good while it's happening. Growth can be uncomfortable and still be right. And peace is often something we practice, not something that suddenly appears. Healing isn't always quiet or comfortable, but it will always tell you the truth about the life you're meant to live. I'm Sarita Valmon, and that's what Sarita said. To get additional tips about lifestyle, self-care,

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0: Oh, yeah. There you have it. DJ Tony Neal with the Happy Hour Mix. You know how we do it during the Happy Hour. Thank you so much for jamming with us. We appreciate you. Don't forget about the Memorial Day Mixdown. That's right. We've got some of the baddest mixers in the country right here on Jamming 98.3. We got DJ Tony Neal. We got DJ Nick Stokes. DJ Sway Tracks, man. DJ Z Smooth. And the Baker Boys, they're going to be joining us as well. So make sure you tuned in. It's the perfect soundtrack for your Memorial Day. It's going down.
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America, 250 years deep. And in Milwaukee, we know the road hasn't always been equal. We know what it means to struggle, to rebuild, and to keep moving forward anyway. This city has always known how to turn hardship into hope. From the soul of Bronzeville to the creativity born on the north side, to neighbors showing up for each other every single day. Milwaukee keeps evolving. And I know that journey personally. As a first-generation American, I was raised on sacrifice, resilience, faith, and hard work. That spirit lives here, in the culture, in the music, in the people determined to make a difference. From Andre Lee Ellis fighting for peace to the rebirth of Bronzeville through art, business, and community, this city continues to show what strength really looks like. We create opportunities. We create connection. We create change. And no matter what Milwaukee faces, we keep

0: rising together. Because the story of America is still being written. And so,
1: what's worse than being too expensive? Being invisible. 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

0: enough attention. Joining me today is Savannah Burks, founder of Lupus Has No Face, a powerful Milwaukee-based nonprofit creating awareness, support, education, and community for people impacted by lupus. And they're preparing for the 6th annual Lupus Has No Face Walk happening this Saturday, 1 o'clock, May 23rd at Clutch Park. Savannah, welcome to the show.
1: I am great. Thank you so much for that lovely introduction.
0: You're welcome. You're welcome. We appreciate you coming on with us today and enlightening our listeners. For listeners who may have heard the word lupus, but still don't fully understand it, what exactly is lupus and why is it often called the invisible illness?
1: Lupus is an

Good afternoon. Welcome to Situations. Listen, family, sometimes people are fighting battles you can't even see. They wake up hurting, smiling through pain, pushing through exhaustion, and still showing up for their families, jobs, and communities every single day. Today, we're shining a light on a condition that affects millions worldwide, especially women in our community, but still don't get

0: called an invisible illness. Okay. As you know, Earl, we use the phrase lupus has no face because the illness is completely invisible, just like you said. You could be standing next to someone who looks exactly fine on the outside, but underneath, they're fighting the fight of their life.
1: Wow.
0: Our mission here in Milwaukee is simple, to make sure no warrior has to face the battle by themselves.
1: What inspired that powerful slogan and movement, lupus has no face?
0: When people who found out that I had lupus, they used to be like, you don't look like you had lupus. And I always ask, well, what do lupus look like? So lupus has no face. Lupus does not have a look. And I want people to understand to not put us all in a box, or anybody for that matter. Mental health awareness, other autoimmune diseases, we don't look like what it is that we are going through.
1: Interesting. Savannah, was there a personal moment in your journey where you realized, I have to turn my pain into purpose and create this organization?
0: Absolutely. So once I accepted it, what I had in my early 20s, because I didn't accept that I had lupus, right? So once I accept what I had, I started learning about it. And I started educating myself about it. And I started hearing what the doctors were saying, actually didn't just listen to them telling me actually what to do. So when I started educating myself about it, I started learning my body, learning my blood type. Your blood type tells you what you can and what you should not eat, because we're killing ourselves every day if we're eating the wrong thing, right? So once I started living well and thriving with lupus, and people started seeing it for themselves that they didn't know that I had lupus, they were very intrigued as to what I was doing. I said, you know what? I want to help others. That's when I decided to turn my pain into purpose.
1: If you're just tuning in, this is a powerful conversation this afternoon with Savannah Burks from Lupus Has No Face. And coming up next, we're going to talk about something a lot of people never discuss.

A lot of people never discuss the emotional and the mental impact lupus has on people who are suffering silently every single day. Don't move. More of this is coming up during Jammin' 98.3 Situations. Ooh.

0: Welcome back to Situations. We're hanging out with Savannah Berg. She's with Lupus Has No Face, the organization. They've got a big walk coming up this Saturday at Clutch Park, Area 8 at 1 o'clock. Make sure you stop on by and check that out. Savannah, a lot of people living with lupus look perfectly healthy on the outside while fighting battles internally every single day. Can you talk about the emotional and mental toll lupus can have on a person?
1: Oh, my God. I don't even know where to begin, but I will begin the emotional side just

0: people don't understand that.
1: Statistics show lupus impacts black women at much higher rates. Why is awareness in our community so important right now?
0: And just a correction, not only does it affect women, it affects men as well.
1: Okay.
0: It affects younger youth and babies.
1: Okay.
0: The black and brown

well, if I say it, then I have it. And some people don't want people to know that they have it because they're going to be looked at or be put in a box. So we keep things sacred. And this goes way toward our ancestors, our roots. Things stay quiet. When in reality, it's okay to talk about the uncomfortable things, because sometimes

0: Okay, okay. We're excited. The 6th annual Lupus Has No Face Walk is happening this Saturday. Tell us more details about the walk.
1: Oh, my God. So, the walk has been around for the last 6 years. I don't do too much of a longer walk because a lot of people are in wheelchairs, their joints and their bones and things be hurting. So I just be wanting people that with lupus, people that love people with lupus, or anybody that has an autoimmune disease that has not been feeling seen or heard to come out and enjoy entertainment, enjoy the walk, come mingle with people, come network, come learn what Milwaukee has to offer right here in your community. This is not something that we do once a year. We do things quarterly. We coach warriors. We see them through. We have a Christmas give back to the community. So all the dollars that are spent in our organization, we do give those back by doing giveaways, a turkey giveaway. We put informational. So we educate people quarterly on how to live well with lupus, how to find resources, how to get your blood type if you don't know how to get your blood type, how to communicate with other warriors, just to talk to people that's like-minded, because every lupus warrior is going through something totally different.
0: I love it. Now, how do they get a hold of you guys over at Lupus Has No Face?
1: Yes, they can reach me at www.lupushasnoface.com. I'm on Instagram and Facebook. Or you can call at 414-801-0242. And I also want to shout out so much to the City of Milwaukee, African American Affairs, for pouring into us and being a sponsor for this walk as well.
0: Love it. You're just tuning in. We're talking with Savannah Burke. She's with Lupus Has No Face, and they've got a major, major walk coming up this Saturday, 1 o'clock at Clutch Park, Area 8. Come on out and be informed. Get informed. There's a lot of entertainment, food. This is going to be a great experience to network, okay? All right, we'll be back right after this.

0: Welcome back to Situations. We're hanging out with Savannah Burke. She's with Lupus Has No Face. And this Saturday, the 23rd at Clutch Park, they've got a walk. That's right, Lupus Has No Face walk. And you definitely want to be a part of this. It starts at 1 o'clock. The actual run starts at 2 o'clock. They've got bounce houses. They've got food. They've got entertainment, DJs. It's going to be an amazing event. And you can come and network and be informed as well. When you look back at where this started versus where it is now, what makes you proud about the Lupus Has No Face walk?
1: Oh my God. So when I started doing not just only walking and information and everything like that, people would come up to me, and I didn't know how much visibility that I was getting, but I knew I was working hard. Mm-hmm. And they would sit there and they would tell me their story and they would cry. And I'm like, well, I'm trying to find the right time to tell this person they got me mixed up with somebody else. But once this person showed me my organization,

0: talks to me in the manner that I am talking to the world.
1: What can people expect when they come out again? I mean, you said entertainment. What kind of entertainment will you have on the 23rd at Clutch Park?
0: Yes, so a lot of people don't come to things because of their children, so it will be a bounce house. It will be areas so they can play and enjoy themselves. There will be refreshments. We will have a DJ Boogie, have volunteered his time. It will be music here. So it's like a family reunion, but educating yourself for a cause and walking for a cause, if that makes sense.
1: So it's more than just a walk. It's more than just a walk.
0: It's a movement. It's family oriented. It's getting educated. It's getting to the next step. We're not going to fill you up and leave you dry. You're going to come get filled. And you're going to have a direction to go to once you leave there.
1: Interesting. For somebody listening right now who may be struggling silently with lupus, chronic illness, or even depression connected to health challenges, what would you want them to hear today?
0: I would want them to hear today, how you feel is perfectly fine. How you feel is not wrong. How you articulate it is not wrong. It's okay if it does not come out. Just allow it to come out and start accepting what you have. Accept what you have. Read up on what you have. Utilize the resources that's out there. Talk to someone. If you're crying in that moment, allow yourself to feel. Because once you get it out, you will start feeling better. Once you start getting help, you will start feeling seen. And once you start seeing those results, you start feeling heard.
1: How can families, churches, businesses, and everyday people support the mission of Lupus Has No Face beyond just attending the event on Saturday?
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1: And the Lupus Has No Face walk is this Saturday at 1 o'clock at Clutch Park. 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
1: 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The Wall Street Journal buy-side ranking was released in February 2026, not based on a specific time period.

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St. Harrison, Bad on Jammin' 98.3. That's going to do it for me. Earl Stokes had a wonderful time hanging out, getting ready to get out of here, making way for my main man, Lenny. He's coming in next with the calm before the storm. Have a terrific evening. Be safe. And we'll talk on tomorrow if it's the good Lord's willing. I'm out. Peace.

a quiet storm, smack dab in the middle, baby, which is not a bad place to be. I'm Lenny Green. Are you ready for a beautiful night? If I'm driving with you, I'm your co-pilot. If I'm working with you, yeah, I'm your co-worker. I can't do the work, though, today. You gotta forgive me. Or if you're in the comfort of your home, well, that's when we're really gonna play tonight, baby. So get as comfortable as you like, because the music is going to take its path by itself. Plus, coming up in the next hour, I'm going to tell you who's dropping in on us. But right now, here are the legendary Isley Brothers. Welcome home to the Quiet Storm.